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0: Bravo 4 is 348 Bay Chapel Road, 348 Bay Chapel Road. Apartment Mike 1, they were calling about a DJ advising that her boyfriend, who's not her boyfriend, on street calls for 646, they can get information all day.
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0: 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She needs to report someone hit her 2026 blue Honda Accord. She has no injury.
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1: That's 10-4.
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1: Envoie.
0: I-55 North and Savannah Street. That's I-55 North and Savannah. It was caught in my concern kitchen. There was a white male on a bike. He right in and out of the traffic. Won't be able to check it out.
1: Careful.
0: That's what I'm going to try to kill.

0: 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What apartment number was that again?
1: 91.
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1: Level 5.
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1: 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AMR advised 69-year-old male having a stroke. Remain on fire dispatch.

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1: Yeah.
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0: 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AMR about a 69-year-old male possibly having a stroke.
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0: 10 4, where's those script in there, mail?
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1: 10-4, I went all the way down from Elkton, all the way up I-55 north to McDowell, UTL, Jamaica today.
0: 10-4-9, can you see me?
2: 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I just told them to stop.
0: 10-4. 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
0: 1905-1916.
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0: 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I'm in a wrap from Bradwood.
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0: Yeah, both.
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0: 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He advised me, I'm just looking out the window to make sure y'all come out.
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1: 5. 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
0: 10-4, that's the call I was about to give you. 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
3: Hey, Mama.
2: A child is in the car. And they are fighting at this location. 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
0: Probably.
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0: Okay, he's on the top of Southwest.
1: Fake number 26-07-03534-03534. Time 18:59.
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0: 10, 4. 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
0: 10-4.
2: Contact
0: Rob on site.
2: 2-4.
0: 2-4. Right before you got Trevor for me.
2: You put me out here 1 and now 6.
0: 2-4.
4: Or put me out on Broward.

0: Tag 1,
1: do they have a transport unit available?
0: Level 5.
2: Fine, go ahead.
0: This is Yankee 1, a transport unit, 10 row in Tree Haven, this 2 row in Tree Haven. Send for everybody, body cam. Dispatch Yankee 1?
1: Yes, ma'am.
0: My 5, he's a route to you.
1: Good boy, thank you so much.
0: It's
2: new.
1: A temple. You have to stand by again because I can't do it this time. I was doing my. I'm not able to lie, so you have to stand by for that.

0: Freak.
1: Couple of those Yankees, you know, Sanchez is on 3.
2: Yes, sir.
1: Triple, you go out 5, I'm the rep.
2: Triple, route 5, 10-4-2.
0: 10-4.

0: five.
1: What?
0: Well, you run a 6-28.
1: Go ahead.
0: This is Sierra Golf 0757.
1: Yes, yeah, stand by for info.
0: Simple.
1: Simple.

0: one's going to be needed to be a bed. It's going to be a flipped-over vehicle. Victor Sierra Golf 0757. Victor Sierra Golf 0757. That's going to be my flip. Second one's going to be 75 Juliet 4, Whiskey over Delta. Marquee.
1: What type of vehicle is the first one, Victor Sierra Golf 0757?
0: It's flipped, so I can't see the back of it.
1: What color is the vehicle?
0: It's going to be gray in color. Stand by.
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3: 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She advised it's going to be her rental property. Go ahead with your traffic.

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1: Hey, it's up to the RTO. Show me a ride for 220 in Watkins. What is the benefit of you?

0: the problem here is that it's the mouth planning because you're about to end with.
1: This is the negative. I didn't take the call. She just left the call thinking that the individuals was in a great car, that's all.

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1: Clear.
0: I was in 4580 Clear Boulevard doing a walkthrough, and he tried to raise me. So, I'm 10-8, I am 10-8.

0: Victor.
1: Mail for Yankee One from Terry, from Terrell and Rebelwood, Terrell, Rebelwood, and Rapid Headquarters. 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

0: I already had a case number for yours, but I need a secondary case number for 401.
1: Stand by.
0: Also, I need a 51 to this location also to tow a blue and color Chevrolet Trailblazer.
2: Susan, folks.

0: Victor 2 to Officer Collins.
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1: Hi, it's County on case number.
2: 10-4. Joe is late on the 401, but you go ahead with.
1: But I'm waiting on the sir. I understand you came to visit, and I'm sorry. I'm waiting on my dispatch to give it to me, sir. I apologize. My apologies.
2: 12.
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1: Two Bravo 4.
0: I'm here to go 4.
1: 10-4. I'll be at 8 in Hillis.
0: 10-4, yes ma'am.

0: is an ICU.
1: What is
0: an ICU? It's an equal AMR unit for 24-24 Tucson, the Blair Blasters, to play the 19 minute curve.
2: Victor 2 to Bravo 3. I still ain't got that case number, man, so, you know, just drop them off and let the jail know I'm coming down there to add a case number at some point.
3: Hello.
2: Also, leave my cuffs there, sir.
3: Come on, guys.

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0: fixe. Houston, you are on site.
1: That's me.
0: Come on.

0: 79.
1: Can you affirm this?
0: Okay, well, where do we, Hey, this man, fill them up.
2: You got his name, up.
0: Tell him we're doing.
1: 1717 Raymond Road, 1717 Raymond Road.
0: 10-4.
2: I'll tell you your name and date of birth.
1: You have to go to info.
0: What?
2: It's a one color Chevrolet Trailblazer. The tag is Hotel Papa Bravo 693 HPP 693. Do you also give me your case number for 401?
1: Yes, sir.
3: I'm a route.

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0: Tombo 3, I ran out of phone number. We're already out at this location. You can disregard both units dispatch. You got 321 and 4 out at the location. What was that apartment complex again?
1: Waverly Park Apartments, they advised building 32 apartment 01.
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2: 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We're in front of building 3.

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0: With them.
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0: 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Yeah, 035-43. 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
1: Three Bravo to the dispatch. 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Unable to make entry to the side or back parking lot due to it being gated. He's coming back. You wait tonight.
0: Boulevard, out of my building. He's calling one people to the rest of a man questioning about a van out of the area.
2: EPM,
0: alright.
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0: Which record?
3: 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Which vehicle you picking up?
0: A white Grand Marquis.
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1: So. 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
3: 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Mel's up just gonna leave with his mother standing by. You can put us back out here on the 1057 by.
4: 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It was called in by a sister of our court residence and fighting about drugs. She did advise they had weapons.
1: 3-I being run also with 4 and 5. 5 mics out.

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1: That's 1024 at the, Cooper Vash, thank you.
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0: Yes, 10-4. I can try to give them a call.
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0: It's clear.
1: They're on the phone right now, it is on.
0: It's the inflator. I guess it was the name she gave me, Amira Washington. But she did want to remain anonymous, though.

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0: What is?
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4: Victor 6 didn't give me anything. I don't have NCIC. Maybe he went to info.
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0: One and two, you copy.
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0: Right here, 2042.

0: that people have discretion and don't let her fuck down.
1: I'm talking to
0: Amron
1: and we need another call.
0: I just let you know. 10-4, you show my stuff in 3 going. You tell tonight for this call.
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0: 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Send me your case information and your reports.
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1: Yeah, traffic with me.
0: Did you copy the domestic 513, that's La Road?
1: Negative, show me around.
0: Get a 45, the neighbors will all seem fine.
2: Matrix.
0: Go ahead.
2: You haven't called home.
0: Negative.
2: That one. Pretty light.
0: 10-5, 20-42.
3: Someone else in their call with more, I'm having issues getting my car started.
0: This man's still a unit, they can assist 1-513.
4: Well, I'll be out here, Giant Park VTO, myself and Charlie 3, Hotel Sierra India 706, Hotel Sierra India 706.
0: What location?
4: Giant Park, near 3000 St. Charles Street.
0: 10-4. Bravo
5: 96.
0: Yeah. This is 1 domestic 513 Lancelot Road, 513 Lancelot.
4: Bravo 4.
0: No. The guy's neighbor's fighting.
5: Be advised, I'm en route to the unit with the broke down car.
0: Careful. Dispatch the line of the units on Briarwood. Can you break away and assist 1 domestic 513 Lancelot Road?
4: Two Bravo 4, I advise you I'm on a VTL here at Academy Drive. I'm in a Giant Park near 3000 St. Charles Street.
6: 4, yes ma'am, I caught that in Capitol traffic.
5: Bravo 1, put me on Capitol Street trying to locate him. I'm on Capitol by visual. Well, 4800 Capitol.
6: 1600 Capitol.
5: 1800, is that a church you're by here for?
6: For it should be. It might be a cavalry that the church 10-4.
5: 10-4, put me on Capitol Street. Looking for a cavalry bath.
6: Bravo 1, am I advised there about to be in route?
0: First thing that's all about.

0: 给他说了一个没再说，这块儿我能听见吗？还说一个没再说，像也没这样没有。
1: 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We're standing about waiting for a licensed driver to come in your vehicle.
0: Okay, 10-4.
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0: Six one four. Go ahead. Six one four, Bravo four. Let me complain it out here at 5109 Watkins Drive. 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They need it, to come out and get them a report for an individual pulling a fire on that on them.
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0: what did we have in that unit?
1: Are you saying 4 or 1?
0: 1504, I'm out on landline. I'm 23, I'm gonna need another unit out here.
1: I need a unit to assist 4513 Lancelot Road, 513 Lancelot Road.
2: One, you got Air Mark on, come on in, take stage and take four. You got right in front of Capitol across from Make, know your parts apartment. Capitol and Army there.
3: That's 10-4,
4: we're trying to wait for the tow truck to flip the car. I have one lane of traffic blocked, 3 has other lane of traffic blocked. Bravo 5 is about to transport.
1: 10-4, one advised, I guess she was going to the precinct, 2 vehicles disabled, and 9-6 advised she was around for 2. I have no other unit, 10-8.
2: 9-6 to 1, head to Lancelot, back that unit up.

0: think the one advised that she was not going to be responding to that call earlier, and that she was going to be 10-6 for the remainder at the precinct.
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2: 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One is on the same before.
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1: 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They came in for 3.097, but they didn't give them any information, so I'm unsure.

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1: At the stop sign and her wife in W, she didn't want to wait at the house. 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

0: 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Showing 4 Bravo 3 is going to be... I think that Broadway Drive. I have 4 Bravo 4 out at Lancelot Road. 4 Bravo 5 is going to be on scene at Broadway Drive. I have 4 Bravo 21 also on scene at Broadway Drive. 4096 is showing you in route to Lancelot Road.
1: You can show me 10-8. I've already been out there. No. All the people out there, it's 1 and 4.
0: Okay, I'm showing you clips from Lancelot Road. And I'm also going to play Bravo 2 from Lancelot Road. So Bravo 2107 on the channel.
1: Yeah, 4.
0: I'm showing Bravo 2, Churchill. Come on, because I do have a disturbance call holding at 4854 Churchill Drive, 58, Christian. 4854 Churchill Drive, I need a call available at 916.
1: Oh, yeah. 4 Charlie Shear should be going 10-8.
0: Chandler Drive, 1966 Chandler Drive, my apologies.

0: Cooper, I thought you were saying 1950.
1: 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She's going to be in a white BMW.

0: Bravo, tu dormi.
1: Got my vehicle started up and routed to the precinct.
0: Ten four.

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1: Five.
0: All right, go ahead. Key holder's number. All right, go ahead.
1: This location looks clear, dispatch. Rescue 11 finna turn back to service.
0: It's clear.

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0: Commissioner Wildcats, and I have multiple subjects armed with a knife at the location of 5055 from the Georgia Capitol Grill. Three black females are outside threatening a male at the location. They've already put this child on his vehicle. So it is available at 924.
1: Woman, right, Philip.

0: Nah, I think a lot in the lot in your tax numbers and your mileage.
1: Simple.
2: Who is it, 1905
3: Chandler Drive? Chandler, I was walking.
2: Three people, three. We at 1908 Chandler Drive. We sent four over here, me and my sister four.
4: 12.
2: Please
4: give
3: me some more. Tuesday, you guys are disregard.
4: 4-3-4 Adam.
3: 10-4, thank you.
4: Matt.
1: 10-4, we're up.
4: 9-2-21-25.
5: 4,
4: I'll be in route with 3. I'll still be 10-8 for call.
5: 10-4.
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1: Probably not 8.
0: 10-4, you can show me today from this location. Last car has been towed away 10-8 and out to the precinct 10-7.
1: I'm 10-8.

0: Zero. Mass and shot 2, 10 steps.
1: That works.
2: You go ahead and get a case from our boss for what later, and if you also give me a juvenile detector for this missing person.
1: 10-4, case number 268-07-03577 times 2116.
2: Can I get a case number?
1: 268-07-03577-03577.
2: 10-4. I'll advise for what? In a second, I'll speak to the detective.
1: 10-4.

0: 2 Bravo 3.
1: Go ahead.
0: Be advised, the complainant advised me that that missing person was last seen in McGee, Mississippi. I would advise him he's going to have to go to McGee, Mississippi to do that missing person report. So you can cancel that case number, 10-8 HBO.
1: Okay. Form 1080, please.
2: Report.

0: 我现在。
1: Bravo 2 revised on 10-7.
0: Caliber.
1: 4 Bravo 21, 10-7.
0: I possibly have a in progress bird residence at 281 Daniel Lake Boulevard. You have one Charlie 96. I possibly have an in progress bird residence at 281 Daniel Lake Boulevard. She called back by they still trying to get her out home.
2: 10-4, charge your voice tonight.
0: 10-4.

0: So it's back 10-8 RTO in Rasmus Precinct to go 10-7.
1: Copy.

0: In the 7 dispatch, go ahead and 7 on scene. We'll be out check.
1: Yes, sir.
0: You did say 3911. Is this going to be the club shade?
1: Yes, clear.
0: Engine 7 dispatch, we've been advised this was a false alarm. You show it 7 back in service.
1: Yes, clear. Engine 7.

0: Mr. Charlie Ship, Sergeant Lavanoff, we have an inquiry request to start with involving a knife at the Capitol Grill with three females against one male, and if I have multiple, they're pulling up at the location.
1: Yes, sir.

0: I will now assist to the charter ship. If you have vehicles, go ahead and allow them all. Respond to the in progress call.
1: 4 Charlie 4.
2: 4 Charlie 4, go ahead.
1: IBM 2831, PC 1889, Mike number 4243, Trump tonight.
2: Fantastic. Start showing here around 50 to find part of the road to the Capitol Grill. Have frequency mail on with the knife, bringing the meal to the location. See you back up.

0: Four Charlie One. Logging on. IVM 1141 PC 1897, body camera 4479. I'm kidding. Show me a route with four and Kappa Grill.
1: It's because
0: the email and the
1: system came on
0: the system.
1: I'm
0: going to find the
1: security guard at the location.
0: 10-4.

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1: 10-4, 93 for shots fired in the area of Nimitz and Larchmont.
0: 10-4, I copy.
1: Light again, 2146.
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0: 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Super 93, what's the number? 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
1: Right, you may go. I see someone at the impound lot with the ring.
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0: 317 is UV-210, so 37 is UV-210.
1: Okay. I'm 2798, SUV 254, by the camera 9446, laptop 037, connect.

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1: Yep.
0: And for first IBM is going to be 2429. Second IBM is going to be 2125. Laptop 132097.
1: See.
0: 255.
1: I was going to say, I'm going to try to 5 on that written as possible in progress. 281 Daniel Lake Boulevard. 281 Daniel Lake Boulevard. I'm going to have to wait by the gas.

0: Charlie 6.
1: Good morning, Charlie 10-8. Numbers IBM 2682, 2682, BC 1861, 1861. Body camera number 9404, 9404,
0: 10-8. Hello.
2: What's out of one?
0: What's out of one?
2: 2-man unit. What's out of being 2934? PC-1871. Body cam 4 Romeo 06. Second IBM.
3: 2943. Body camera 2 Romeo 07.
2: 10-4, no laptop. Show us 16.
0: Hello.

0: 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I will speak. Go ahead. 10-8 RCS, General, if you'll proceed with this.
1: 4.

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0: IBM 2845 SUV 253
2: camera 9632 on the laptop. Do something.
0: Oh, yes.
2: Thank you. Are you able to advise what juvenile is supposed to be on call? I might have the 21 already.
1: Stand for it, verse, Yankee 5.
0: Okay, well.
2: Stand for.
3: Response of this is 1365 Middle Road, 1365 Middle Road. It's front door motion, no key hold.
0: Zero. For sir. What's up, sir? For put us out. What kind of vehicle that plane was supposed to be standing by in?
1: Well, she called, but she never took the message and hung up. I can't get her back on the line.

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1: Charlie 2.
0: IBM 2948, PC 1860. Body camera 1 Romeo 07, no laptop.
1: Come on.

0: Responsive. 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It was kind of my concern, supervisor, for Vegas, possibly inside the location. Cause no one should be there. The call's been holding since 2103.
1: For
0: 123. Tonight, you came in low.
1: Good
0: morning. Simple, it's a big body count.
2: What's this? 1-2. Show me around,
0: please. Simple, it's a big body count. One-child-one. Temporary 5349 Bergalo Drive. Started my concern, supervised shots fired in the area. I heard 10-4. You were sitting on that last traffic.
2: I thought
0: it
2: was 10-6, but I'm off.
0: Thank you for watching.

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1: 啊。Problem.
0: Bravo 5, 10 ARGO, show me a route to the precinct of 10-7.
1: 3-4.
0: Charlie 1 to
1: 10. I'm a lot of young friends UK from Rush Springs, so we have system issues. Give me one mic.
0: That's 10-4, I got it. Bravo, sir.
1: Right.
0: Stand for, I spoke with the juvenile detective. She advised that those individuals are going to have to go to Mendenhall, Mississippi, where the person went missing to file a report.
1: Stand for.

0: 10-40, 10-43,
1: I see it. Still in arrival. I'm just securing the scene at Capitol Grid.
2: My camera is 6006, laptop 170.
3: Charlie 2.
0: Charlie 2, go ahead.
4: 10-4.
0: Enough.
5: This is to respond.
0: Yes, please.
5: To respond.
0: Sir.
5: Please respond.
0: Yes, please.

0: MacArthur. One Charlie three. From here. Hello.
1: Dispatch showing just 15 respondents.
0: That's close. Charger. One Charlie three. 2023, what's the nature of this call again?
2: A concerned thief called the hotline from Vegas and spots inside the location where no one should be there.
0: 10-4.
3: Two signs, Ruth.
0: Charlie 5.

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2: 赵飞，
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1: Road extension 2605, my dad road extension. You'd be speaking with David Lee Jr. He needs to report his 2015 white Chevy Tahoe was broken into. A ride to his back window was busted out.
3: What?
1: That's why I had to wait by the camp.

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1: College's name, J.R. Lynch Street and Morrison Road. J.R. Lynch Street and Morrison Road.
2: I'm 3-4-9 with Alva Drive. Crosses down to Oak Circle. Car not started. Dispatch, I'll fire you.
1: Laptop 2 Juliet 4.
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1: Go ahead.
0: Show both units, 1023. What was the nature of this call?

0: For Charlie 1.
1: For Charlie 1, go ahead.
0: Trevor, what was that case number you said?
1: For Charlie, the case number is going to be 26-07-03580. Again, that last part was 03580.
0: Give eyes, the last five was 03580.
1: And that's 5-1-0-3-5-8-0-0-3-5-8-0.

0: Right, you walked in just to go out to location. Female is no longer wrong for you, right? She is 10-4. Everything's been handled. And it's 2-7 for another call.
1: Good night.
2: Good night, sir.

0: truck 23 respond to J.R. Lynch Street and Morrison Road, J.R. Lynch Street for abandoned house fire.
1: Dispatch, this is 24 in the area. We don't see anything. You don't have no America, right?
0: That's a negative.
2: We are on the other end of Morrison, just that. We got all the way to Morrison the 8th.
1: Do you have any call effects on this dispatch?
0: The caller gave me J.R. Lynch Street and Morrison Road, J.R. Lynch Street and Morrison Road. There were no other calls about this fire besides her. She did have to go in a circle trying to look up streets to give me the information.
1: If the 24 came off of J.R. Lynch Street and turned on the Morrison, we hadn't seen any smoke in the area. Still checking.
2: Rescue 14 is on the other end of Morrison and 80 dispatch. We rolled all the way to Morrison. I said we're going to go across 80.
3: Dispatch, this is 2 in the area checking.
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2: I need more calls holding you. Thank you.
4: Did I dispatch you guys? Which calls holding?
2: I don't have any more calls holding. No more calls holding.
4: 10-4.
0: Just passed Morrison coming off of 80. I mean, not 80. 18.
5: That's 10-4. Just let you put these two back, sir.
0: Two to four back, sir.
2: Clear.
4: Probably where.
2: Okay.
4: VTO I-55 South frontage at Chastain Drive. Going to be on a gray and color Dodge Charger. 28 Hotel Romeo Victor 587. Hotel Romeo Victor 587. Occupied one time. Four, let me see you over here.
3: Good morning, I see you. What's your 28 years? Starting from where?
4: Chastain. I'm be on the front south.
3: Yeah, well, I'm here. See, I'm right here on West French Rangar.

Charlie 1 dispatch, let me get a read back on that test. Charlie 4, pull me out of 1. Camera, run here.

Reverse.

0: 1 Charlie 3. 1 Charlie 3. 10 AUCA,
1: I'm not gonna do it 3 times, no answer. 10-4, 22, 23. 1 Charlie 3. 23. Keep them down, the VCO on Savannah, they crossing gonna be terrible with a blue in color. Not able to tell you what kind of vehicle, just your standby.
2: I'm gonna get an S10, Chevy S10. Put Charlie 2 at one.
0: Put that name on that. It's
1: gonna be an antique tag, uniform 4, India, uniform 4, 1854.
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0: Fort Charlie 2.
1: Front 3 Vancouver.
2: Yes, sir.
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2: We're the one who has to stay awake,
0: Therefore, I think it's going to be out of jurisdiction.

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0: Raymond, University Boulevard, Raymond Road, University Boulevard, Mississippi 28076, Hotel November Hotel 076, HNH, GMC.
1: Seven.
2: Maurice, you have a very extensive

411 for that 627, you gave me is going to be for a Mark Keith, Dante Gerard Donaldson license. Only CIC 141, but it's known for local print. CIC is going to be 141 Garrett Road, Terry, 64 Black Man, DOB 1223 of 1993. 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

0: 5, be advised, I was essential to take a VTO at McDowell and send up for that cross street. 678 Hotel, La Papa Hotel. It's going to be on the maroon Honda.
1: 1 Charlie 3, you can show you.
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It's 201 McDowell Park, sir.

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1: 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He was short by his services.
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2: 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She made it to the property. We stay there at this time.

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0: The correct address is going to be 4628 J.R. Lynch Street.
1: That's good.
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0: Delta.
1: Possible accident with injury. Gonna be it. Pacific Drive, Crossing Riverwood, Stanley, Crossing Riverwood, for accident injuries involving a black Chrysler 300.

0: Charlie 3. What do you have with your car?
1: That's 10-4. 10-4, just that. That's...
0: I can't wait for that.
2: Team response to Sedgwick Drive and Riverwood Road. Sedgwick Drive and Riverwood Wood Road for accident with possible injury. A Chrysler 300 has been involved in an accident. Remain on fire dispatch. Airbags have been deployed.

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1: It's clear.
0: Whiskey 17, respond.
1: It's clear. Four, you can dish it out. Now, I think you can put me in the area.
2: 2 4 minutes. Do you think you should go on 4?
0: 2 4 4, copy number.

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1: Check the loud music in the area of 419 Jan Street, 419 Jan Street. Loud music in the area, no complaint.
0: What street? 419 Hand Street.
1: Tabitha refusing to take it because they're advising they don't do loud music.
0: Careful.
1: Body cam 2244.
2: Gordon Davis, March 5th of 07.
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2: Davis.

0: ở Trường Sa. Dạ.
1: Black Leo Jordan Davis, Bedbar 3507, Rico Victor here.
0: 24, go ahead and let me get a case number. I call it just 6.
1: 24, case number is 26-07-03594-03594. You call that on it, 2233.
0: 6.
2: Charles 6.
1: What, Charles 6?
2: Give me that driver license, I'm on file for Mr. Jordan Davis.
1: 24-263-073-315.
2: 201 McDowell 4, sir.
1: That's been 4.
2: She's made
0: it. And 123 West North Side Drive, 123 West North Side Drive should be behind the text car near the Texaco. Hey, former subject was done hiding behind a black truck that was busted out window.
2: Is that a hockey car or a regular operator? You said it's going to be behind.
0: Driving for it should be on. Should be near or behind the Texaco. It's gonna be some sort of black Honda behind the vehicle.
2: 10-4, she says that coming right. 10-4-4, right?
0: I'm kidding. Here's my Texaco.
2: I'm sorry, I went to 8. No action.
1: 4245.

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1: Chauncey, this is Valley DL for Joe and Dave.
0: Yeah, for thank you.
2: Mike Jay, do you count what the hell it is?
0: What's the mix?
3: 3809, Lafayette Avenue.
0: Is it not in the mix?
3: 3809, 3809.

0: What's the 17 the different?
1: 17.
0: What we have here is a one car accident with people that got out and ran. Nobody occupied this vehicle. Can you notify PD to continue?
1: Yeah, but PD is en route.
0: You can count for AMR if you have them en route.
1: That's fine.

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1: Yes, sir, for.
0: Triple, show me this, sir.
1: Triple.

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0: 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Magnolia apartment. No complaining, call it by these females outside of the location about the fight. No apartment number. 1249, you place. Activate my account.
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0: 这儿呗。重峰。Show me where I can see the hell in one black male aboard. That beginning mileage is going to be 33964.
1: 10-4, it's our shoe 55. Charlie 5, you know what your code today is?
0: 796.
1: Uh-huh.

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Spikes Row, this 323 Spikes Row, cross this metal line, you'll be speaking to Maya. She rides a black man in a Dodge Ram, a black Dodge Ram, put a gun on her. I see officer tried to get in her vehicle.

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1: Disturbance, Pizza Hut, 2439 Highway 80.
2: Oh, yeah.
1: 2439 Highway 80. See Deontay advised that male vacant on scene. She was calling cover and disturbance. Pizza Hut, 2439 Highway
2: 80. Yes.
1: That's made by the jail.
2: Police,
1: the hundred traffic police station. Body cam,
0: 2400.
1: I think I'm in the area of 2872 tonight. I don't know what was on my trip.
0: What's on the floor?
3: Hey.
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1: Coming.
0: Dispatch, you can return to service. We're leaving this scene with 15.
1: Capital Police.
0: That's good. We're leaving the scene with Capital Police.

0: Ciao Fa.
1: Charlie Five.
0: Who might have a pizza hut?
1: Two four. Frankers. Two four.
2: Twenty six seventeen.
1: Two four.

0: Charlie, sir. Hello.
1: Charlie, four.
2: Sir, Charlie, Virgo, eight.
0: Hey, it's one, sir.
1: Sir, Charlie, four. Careful, be advised, man's location is abandoned.
2: Attention, all units, camera producer. Dispatch change, hold on, track on this jingle. 2308.
3: It was on my second, I'm just trying to warn you, right, so that I'm calling on Haines Street. Showing two trying to two on this. First call on Highway 80, showing Charlie 5 on the first side, West Charlie 2 on Highway 80 as well. Showing Charlie 3 and Charlie 4 en route to the service car on Longview Place. I do have a simple attack call holding all units on known cars at West Campbell Street. Time going to be 11:08 p.m.
4: Charlie 3, where you get that simple saw holding at?
3: T15 West Capitol Street.

0: them. And they lose their power. Sooner or later, what else should they have hold of? Keep your own calls. Only call that I have hold of is the top of the phone. 813-15 West Capitol Street. I can't say the whole house, except for at least day one. I'm not trying to 2310.
1: 2-9-1-7-10. Long view.

0: What's wrong there, four?
1: What's wrong there, four?
0: Yeah, yes, sir. 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

0: he tried to sue. 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He tried to sue. Question 2 out of 3.
1: I met Marvin 93 for the fight.

0: escuchado algo más. So 1315 West Capitol Street, 1315 West Capitol Street, 4 Central. Make contact with Don Senior, female named Jayla Martin. Jayla Martin, by the female, came on scene and talked to her and threw a liquor bottle in her head and her child. Female, I'm no longer on connect this time.
1: 10-4, did you give the partner number?
0: I'll give one between you and right by the camera and call.
1: 10-4.

0: 10-4, I'm right here by 1350 West Capitol. 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
1: My mom, you would thank you for your happy traffic. I hear my call, you.

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0: I don't have to see your department number now, unit. I'll let out when I get one, if I don't get one.
1: Yeah,

0: We've got an Echo 4. Echo 4 is coming downstairs looking for you all. She's going to be an Echo 4.
1: Roll at MR. Speak to Mr. Shelley. I'm speak to officer about his Kia being missing. He be standing outside the MR, black male, last thing wearing a cream colored shirt and brown pants.
0: Okay.
1: So, like, anybody can. And this vehicle not on the bulletin either.
0: 10-4, dispatch, I'll
2: California.
3: Hi. Simple. Be advised, any individual had already got this item before we arrived. Who's your next tonight?
2: Perfect.

0: Charlie 23 at 1315 West Capitol.
1: What?

0: Receiver one.
1: Tempo.

0: Another one.
1: Charlie one.
0: Well, you can take one through that car on Peter Road. That, vehicle was towed by a towmaster. You can take one through.
1: 10-4. I'll take today.
2: Go ahead. Oh, not gonna lie, he's pulling on the street now.
1: Several.
2: Several.

0: What's on the floor?
1: What's on the floor?
0: Yes, sir. It's over 10-4-1 Black Mail to City Holder. It begins the mileage is going to be 148-852. 148-852.
1: Well, that's going to do.

0: Charlie 6.
1: Go ahead.
0: Thanks for the 10-8. AMR did not transport.
1: Tonight. Come on,
2: it's your
1: big time. 25, sorry, 20 to the service, beneath the service call. 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
0: Realize you've been looking for a black male acting wearing khaki shorts. I see I speak with the neighbor across the street from the location.
1: What was the time for the call again? 2302, 1, 3, 3, 2302.
0: And what's that? Send out a traffic
1: for 1.
0: Charlie, why are you copying
1: the
0: traffic?
1: Hey.
0: A black male last night wearing khaki shorts here across the location speaking with the neighbor.
1: You're about 2024 Monaco.
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1: Careful.
0: Careful, it's way by the camera. Dispatch 1 Charlie 4.
2: Oh, yeah.
0: Respond to a suspicious circumstance, 2759 Pine Tree Drive, 2759 Pine Tree Drive. Who's calling about Miss Meeks about her husband stolen 2014 Chevy Silverado, white in color? It's at the location. She's sent for with a black Hyundai Sonata.
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0: Terrible, that's a big body count.

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1: Walk up.
0: And B0. Charlie 1.
1: Which Charlie 1, go ahead.
0: I didn't advise. Everything is 10-4 on hand. No loud music or no noise.
1: Okay, cool.

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1: Calling.
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1: Charlie 1.
2: Did you run an ID card number for me?
1: Push game 4.
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1: 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I have the smell on the line. She's likely going to get ready to move her other vehicle.
2: Hello.

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1: Hoor Charlie.
0: Meerberg, Campbell, are we now free?
1: 10-4.
2: Charlie.
1: Charlie. Romeo 1.
3: 10-4.
2: Charlie 1.
1: Charlie 1.
2: 10-4, give me a local.
1: 10-4, Glenn, please.
2: Gonna be Antonio Wayne Dexter. Last name spelling Papa Oscar India November Delta Echo X-ray Tango Echo Romeo.
1: Tempo, what's the date of birth?
2: Tempo, I'm sorry, it's gonna be 6/20/1965.
4: How old is he and what's the offense?
5: 13, domestic. He's 12, domestic.
4: 10-4, they're going to ask you what kind of domestic, right? What did he do?
5: He called his mother inside their home.
4: 3.

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0: Black Mayor Antonio, point Dexter, date of birth 6/20/54, he came back 10/10. 10/4.
1: Ten four.

0: Sounds like he's been LBN, AMR, the mother just passed out.
1: She just passed out, I copy the red unit.
2: 2 Charlie 1.
1: 2 Charlie 1 Mike, please.
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1: That Warden from Charlie 6 be advised, I have 1 minute of custody for the UI.
2: Hi. 2013.

0: Okay.
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0: First name, Braden. Braden. Braden Evans.
2: I got you, Braden Evans. Thank you, Braden Evans.
1: If possible, man, could you give me a read back on that tag?
2: I will. Stand by. I'll listen to you once.
1: Beautiful.

0: I'm trying to force him to check him over. My one mic. All right, one child, one, my NCIC is loading for the page to evict with you. One child, four, go ahead with your local.
1: Very north side, and
0: 2349.
2: How many are you not for you?
0: 2349. I'm at Charlie 6.
2: Enjoy.
1: Where are you going? The traffic, I'm still at UTL.
0: 10-4. You said to the unit was trying to run a local.

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1: Hello.
2: The 13-year-old here talked to his mother, and that was it, correct? Just trying to verify.
3: What's up,
2: what's
3: that?
2: Well, does that mother have any injuries on her?
3: She has some scratches on her leg, and she just passed out.
2: She's the one that passed out?
3: Did the mom pass out?
2: West McDowell Road, 1 Charlie 5, shot fired. How about she did hit shot fired in the area, can I advise on direction?
4: For what was that address?
2: 1023 West McDowell Road, in the area of Dadsville gas station.
4: Okay.
2: Please, ma'am, make your body cam both units if you haven't been advised.
0: That's 10-4.
2: That's clear. This call is going to be 26-07-03612. Again, that's 26-07-03612. Time for that call is going to be at 23:27.

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0: 政府。
1: This is the one. This is the one, Charlie C.
2: Yes, ma'am, go ahead.
1: This is for Mr. Anthony Pundex, who was ran earlier for Anthony DeVox Pundex, the 2061 Scanlon Drive, Jackson, Mississippi, 39204. He doesn't have a valid DL, nor does he want a warrant.
2: It's in local. I'm thinking, I'll be at Reps, Kappa, and Cox. Beginning mileage 124001, 124001, your time.
1: 354.

0: One Charlie Four.
1: Another four.
0: Four, are you still on scene at 2759 Pine Tree Drive?
1: 10-4.
0: 10-4, unit 10-4.
1: Yes, ma'am, we're 10-4.
0: 10-4.
1: Charlie 1. We're mad for you. We're mad. Correction. That's why we're at Clinton
0: office. You went out on the 10-9.
1: 10-4. Can I get the last 5 of that Clinton office?
0: 03613. I have the information for that rebate vehicle if you still need it.
1: Thank you.
0: If one still needed.
1: 10-4.
0: If the record, the honor request, I'm going to the record box.

0: Roger, Lester.
1: Explorer, I'm looking at you 51. Charlie 5. 2-4, I'm unable to locate those shots fired. Are you going to show me the 10-8? 2-4, I'm in my car. I'm Charlie 2, keep the location around for the remainder, please. 2-4. 2-4, 2-4, 2-4, 2-4, 2-4, 2-4, 2-4, 2-4, 2-4, 2-4, 2-4, 2-4, 2-4, 2-4, 2-4, 2-4, 2-4, 2-4, 2-4, 2-4, 2-4, 2-4, 2-4, 2-4, 2-4, 2-4, 2-4, 2-4, 2-4, 2-4, 2-4, 2-4, 2-4, 2-4, 2-4, 2-4, 2-4, 2-4, 2-4, 2-4, 2-4, 2-4, 2-4, 2-4, 2-4, 2-4, 2-4, 2-4, 2-4, 2-4, 2-4, 2-4, 2-4, 2-4, 2-4, 2-4, 2-4, 2-4, 2-4, 2-4, 2-4, 2-4, 2-4, 2-4, 2-4, 2-4, 2-4, 2-4, 2-4, 2-4, 2-4, 2-4, 2-4, 2-4, 2-

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0: Put me on traffic stop with Hines County on I-55, coming from the north side exit, northbound on I-55, northbound coming from the north side exit. Put me out with Hines County.
1: Hey, everybody, come on.

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0: Broadmoor, crossing Londonderry. I don't know if I'm going to call the end, but it's a female on scene. If he's going to let them leave, the line was 10-7. No, that's on that call, but... Is it 3 by 10 still live?

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1: One for the American Bravo.
2: 615 Bravo. 615 Bravo. The mother of that female just called in. 615 Bravo.
3: I'm saying.

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0: People that called me, I'm looking for you when you decided to change right for the screen demoted. You almost there.
1: That's there for this, but be advised, I had to refuel immediately, but I am around.
0: But I wasn't advised. 23 RC calls in the 12.

0: Ouais. We're still on the field. 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
1: That's what this was. Okay.

0: Yeah, it's been out to be 16, 2602 is now 27, hold up to whom is day 1, 1216, my time.
1: Charlie 1.
0: Hey.
1: And show me back 10-8.
0: Okay. Charlie 2. Go ahead. 10-8 as well. Yeah. Where is the stranded motorist at?
2: Yeah, this avenue and Giant Avenue. This avenue and Giant Avenue with a female in a white awesome named Addison. She called multiple times.
0: You said Addison Giant.
2: Before.

0: What's on you do about you Alpha Unit?
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0: Everybody's doing everything.
2: Pull me out, Whipper. 10-4. 818-0-10-November-Kilo.
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Relocate of business alarm, 220 McMillan Road, 220 McMillan Road, crossing Clinton Boulevard. Gonna be at the new. New Jessamine Missionary Baptist Church, how emotional are you?

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1: Four. 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My apologies. 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
1: Four thirty-two, Star Twenty. So 474 Broadway Drive. 474 Broadway Drive. And clerk called in by the black male, last he ran a black hoodie and blue jeans, standing near the front of the location, looking suspicious. 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
0: 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The 92 area blue lights.
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0: 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Building 10, apartment 1011, 6 of Latrina. 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
0: For a response on the alarm, it's going to be a Central Will, 4890 Highway 18, 4890 Highway 18. Got a front door motion. No, the other.
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0: Please be arrived to suspicious circumstance 4515 Bellamy Place, 4515 Bellamy Place, crossing Wilson Road. Unknown female requested PD line 127, kind of about what's going on.
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1: Five, six, five, five, five, five, five, five, five, five, five, five, five, five, five, five, five, five, five, five, five, five, five, five, five, five, five, five, five, five, five, five, five, five, five, five, five, five, five, five, five, five, five, five, five, five, five, five, five, five, five, five, five, five, five, five, five, five, five, five, five, five, five, five, five, five, five, five, five, five, five, five, five, five, five, five, five, five, five, five, five, five, five, five, five, five, five, five, five, five, five, five, five, five, five, five, five, five, five, five, five, five, five, five, five, five, five, five, five, five, five, five, five, five, five, five, five, five, five, five, five, five, five, five, five, five, five, five, five, five, five, five, five, five, five, five, five, five, five, five, five, five, five, five, five, five, five, five, five, five, five, five, five, five, five, five, five, five, five, five, five, five, five, five, five, five, five, five, five, five, five, five, five, five, five, five, five, five, five, five, five, five, five, five, five, five, five, five, five

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2: 3 and 9, if anybody's about to count.
0: Are you
2: trying to see if you
0: might
2: cause him
0: quit complaining? Yeah, I'm sitting here knocking on the door, but I ain't knocking on
2: nothing.
0: I don't hear anything.
2: It sounds like she's in her car. I told her that you was outside, but she released the line.
0: If I would, she's not out here. People across the street, but they haven't said anything to me.
2: And you at 4515 Bellevue Place?
0: Careful.
2: Well, I just tried to call her back. She's going straight to voicemail.
0: Careful. I sit out here. Let me see. 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

0: careful. 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Bye-bye.
1: Four Charlie Four. Respond to a domestic disturbance. Domestic disturbance at 4772 Kings Highway. 4772 Kings Highway. You cross street at Sean Four. Robin Hood. 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
2: Four Charlie Five, showing you right as big as body cam. Four Charlie Three, Four Charlie Four copy.
3: 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Tell me what.
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1: Jennifer, you got a zone? Is that just a general burg, or you got an area that's in a lot?
0: General burg.
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0: Tampa Bay, man, I wanted that door key to be locked and secured, and all these buildings in the area. So, UA 10-8.
1: That's 10-4.

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1: 10-4.
0: 23, can you get one call back phone?
1: He should be outside in a red 4. Charlie 2, Charlie 3.
0: 3, go ahead.
1: Got her on the way.

0: 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I want that.
1: Got it, one.
0: Stand for it. Just put the record out.
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1: Four.
0: I'm on Houston Grand Avenue, Bob Houston Grand Avenue. Blue lights in the area, PD prison, keep on around.
1: Okay. HBO tonight.
0: Two four.

0: 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I was showing you where it's affected by the can.
1: For Charlie 1. VTO assist. VTO assist. We'll be out of Hines County at Ridgewood near Atkins.
0: 2-4, CSO, you tell me for Kyle. 106, affected by the can.
1: Roger that.

0: Two Charlie 3 and two Charlie 2.
1: So stop the unknown trouble. It's going to be 131 Hidden Valley Lane. 131 Hidden Valley Lane. 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
0: 363-363.
1: The name of the street?
0: Culpeper Avenue. It's 1251. Right. Short me a route with a door.

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2: 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I'll advise after this call.
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0: 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AMI FG been notified.
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2: 10-4, I arrived, no stolen, on the 2013 Hyundai Tucson, silver and color Russia to Travis Brown, 828 Brownfield Road, Jackson, Mississippi, 39211.

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Let them know if they know where the vehicle is.

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0: Union Forest 182-53, 2-lane drive, 50532 Lane Drive, parking with Taylor Boulevard. Mr. Raymond tagged me, parking to get changed to subject. Guys, he had someone locked in his bag on 160 PD about it.
3: It's all y'all saying.
0: Bathroom.
1: 10-4. That's 50532 Lane.
0: Correct. Everybody can hear my car.
1: 10-4.
2: 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Before you show me a route.
4: So this right lane. Going northbound, east right to Briarwood.
3: Well, Solomon, what's your 20, sir?
4: I'm out with the 1050, assisting Charlie 4.
3: Simple, you gotta advise me that you move, because I had y'all behind county assisting in. I'm showing you on scene report Charlie 4, activate your body cam. Stand by with the rest of the traffic release in J1.
5: So, Charlie 4, can you drop down this tank for this, Chevy and Palmer?
3: 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I'm going to give a fire call.
2: Where's the 17th rally? We'll be checking for this tonight, sir.
3: 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Now 6 to 3 and 4.
0: We came to make to her resident and found her male friend unconscious at the location. Here is for assisting VFD AMR.
2: Fire
0: cop
2: around.
0: I can't wait, pal.
3: 4. Dispatch to 4, Charlie 4.
0: Come.
3: Go ahead with that tag information.
5: The tag for that Chevy Impala is going to be Mike Charlie Sierra 353. Mike Charlie Sierra 353.
3: 10-1.
2: Copper. You got a 3-3 on the other hill, because we got 2 on the north side.
4: One by what?
2: Cops.
3: 9-6, let me know what that 3-4 officer, if they made contact.
0: 10-4.

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1: Careful.
0: Yeah, we're not expecting by this now. 4 Charlie 2 Papa. Charlie 2. Copy of 6-4 Charlie 5 domestic 5600 Kill Street, Building 21.
2: 4 Charlie 4, can you come down this next pass for this Jeep?
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2: 4-4, can you copy down the traffic for the Jeep mail?
0: So I'm copying your traffic. Can you allow me to disseminate my information to the other units there? Unless it's J1, please stand by.
2: I mean, no calls ain't really J1, but okay, ma'am.
0: 1:28 is my time.

0: deadcast for their Jeep is going to be 110 Mike Alpha Charlie, 110 Mike Alpha Charlie. You put it in my catalog for me, please.
1: So, do you need a rebate?
0: If you don't mind, please, sir.
1: Okay, well, 2021 Jeep, gray in color, it's Myron Carl Johnson, 580 South Pier Archer, Bridge, Mississippi. Showing that stuff.
0: 10-4, sir. Thank you.

0: 4497. I'm just going to tell domestic. It's going to be at 5600 kill free. It'll be another domestic at 5600 Kill Street. It'll be building 10, apartment 1002, apartment 1002. We'll be on the call then, about the X on scene, about 1047.
1: Charles, I put matter on Cheetah Street. It lives in 21.
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0: 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We'll be going in check.
1: 132. Charlie, please go ahead.
2: We're going to be 10 out of here. I got the vehicle out the roadway.
1: 10-4.
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0: We are 51 for this Jeep and it's a Chevy Impala, please.
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0: otras va. Send 4, be advised that merge is going to be headed to High Street and Capital City. Can you notify them that the individual is going to be on the way? The mother's trying to pick up the child. They're going to be on High Street. Can you notify Captain and let them know what's going on in reference to this situation?
1: You can give them Captain PD number so they can give them a call.

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0: 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All right.
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1: So you got a social or a driver license number?

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I got a Mississippi DL, 801-899-061. 801-899-061.

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0: 10-4, I'm 23.
1: Charlie 4.
2: Charlie
1: 8. Charlie 10-8 from the 2 lane, showing the lights to Ryan. Call trip, traffic for Charlie 1.
2: When Charlie 20 to 1521 West Highland Drive, 1521 West Highland Drive, got multiple calls coming from the location, still near Delta 5, in the Delta 5. She made Miss Flora think someone is at the location near her balcony.
1: Also safe, just show me en route 1 to that car.
2: Well, Charlie 2, I'm saying you got the green Grand Avenue. I'm finna send 2 with 1. Correction, not 2.

0: had a two trailer up for the one, but I can't make it out yet. I got to get tested for officer safety.
1: Yeah, well. 10-4.

0: Which one is it for?
1: Okay, sir. Building 21, no. Building Sierra November, apartment 3. Building Sierra November, apartment 3, you're gonna see Miss Davis.
0: 10-4, cop.
1: Okay, call the 5.
2: 229 black male, Deion Collins, 925 66. I need his social.
1: Six twenty-four,
3: go ahead. 6-24, Sierra November. 5-3, correct.
1: 10-4.

0: Another four.
1: Okay.
0: You get a complaint of call back on him. Me.
1: But now, you guys are no answer. How's it going to look?
0: Thanks.
1: So now, you went out.
0: Therefore, if you would, if you can get a complaint of call back on the line, I'm at the door knocking. And as far as hearing loud music or seeing someone smoking in the area, I don't see anyone.
1: Okay,
0: well,
1: I'm calling her now. Yeah, the Delta India Oscar November calling Charlie Oscar Lima Lima India November Sierra DLB 09251966, correct? I need anything back on that mail by their name or their birth on NCRC.
2: It's
1: okay.
3: To Charlie 1.
1: To Charlie 1, go ahead.
3: 1023, what was the building and door number again?
1: Charlie 4.
0: Right.
1: Yeah, what's the complaint?
0: Negative.
1: I found call back two times. It wrong the first time, or the two times, great the voicemail.
0: Step 4, you show back to that UTL. Step
1: 4.
2: Okay,

0: The center isn't causing it, but I'm seeing a female screaming above apartment 1 Bravo.
1: Right,
0: okay. Okay. I think we need to take anybody here.

0: Certo. Good. Okay, sounds
1: It's Amazon, it's on the five.
0: This still for 275.
1: Text time is going to be 26-07-03641. Again, that's 26-07-03641. Time for your call is going to be at 1:21.
0: Just like that.
2: Charlie Boy. The Bravo building only has 4 units. Can you give that individual call back?
1: I'm 7 4, you contact the corner.

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1: That's the one Charlie one. Have you made that to Greenlight?
2: Good luck. Good luck.

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0: Posto American City, come fa? Come you are, everybody.
1: What's your 20th status, sir?
0: I'm at 1521 West Highland. I advised that there was no door 5 at the Bravo building. And I was waiting for Chief Street to reach him on 21.
1: That's 10-4 unit, I copy you. I'm trying to give her a call this for you now. 2 Charlie 2, what's that 20 in your status?
2: So 20, ensuring that Charlie Yankee Bravo 196, Charlie Yankee Bravo 196 is away from Culberson. I'm turning around on Mid Rivers. That's Charlie Yankee Bravo 196.
1: I'm Bravo 5.

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1: 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This is the Phillip location. 10 off the 21.
0: To Charlie 4, your status in your 20.
2: That's 1 hour 1. I hear the Delta building Delta.
0: To Charlie 5, status in 20.

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0: Copy, I'm going to be counting for it to 07. 797, are you still out? Are you out there holding the street?

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1: You have traffic for 9-7. Follow 1, go ahead.
0: Did you give our 21 back and get the code to the door?
1: Four.

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1: K127, are you ready to cover?
0: You are at Alpha 4-5.
1: Tonight.
0: Alpha 4-5.
1: Yeah, 4.
0: And 4, I had a copy of your 23. Go ahead with it.
1: That's 10-4. 842-249-055. 842-249-055.
0: Who was he supposed to come back?
1: That's your 19th part on.
0: Before I copy. Asha Monty, Kiana Hawthorne, 1126 Barnett, Bean Drive, 1126 Barnett, Bean Drive, Brandon, Mississippi, 39047. 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
0: Yeah, by the last file is 03634.
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2: Thank you.

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1: Spoke with Ms. Allison and she felt her hearing of doors locked and secured. She got a stick on the sliding door. She was back 10-8. HBO.
2: Copy. Charlie 5.
3: Freddie Anderson from West Haven Funeral Home has been advised. They'll be en route.
2: Oh, lovely.
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0: Well, I forgot to get to see Brenna. 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
1: That's 444.
0: 444.
1: I'm headed that way now.
0: Copy.

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1: Who's 101?

0: Fortaleza.
1: Four Charlie One. Show me today, RTS from Culberson. Any more calls over?
2: Park copy and negative, sir.
0: Four Charlie Two.
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0: A vehicle on north side of Edwards. That Honda Tucson, did y'all saw that vehicle from north side of Edwards, or is it still out there?
1: We didn't tow it.
2: Is it still out there? We pushed it into the parking lot.
0: Same parking lot.

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1: Ahí.
0: Sí, por favor.
1: I'm trying to call you back tonight.
2: Careful.
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2: Okay, 249.

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1: 10-4, 828 Briar Field Road.
0: Ten answers. The Wild Bay.
1: That's 4011 North Wild Bay. Copy. Okay.
0: 1023 holding.

0: Ah, sí.
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0: No, más, pues me pasé algo.
1: The truck pulled next to a Travarius D. Brown. You can see if he's at this location or if anybody's at this location on a 2013 Hyundai Tucson silver in color.
0: Well, who's out with?
1: Right. This time, JPD originally was out with it in the middle of Ellis Avenue. Ellis the north side. They pushed it out the way, but they're trying to make sure they know where their vehicle is or if it was stolen. Edwards, the north side.

0: No, se me dispersó como me digo.
1: ¿Sí, hombre?
2: Okay. 47 to Mr. Kai, and it says 1820 First Avenue, 91820 First Avenue. Female advised her husband came home 1056 to the location. Now Mel is on scene calling her 1047.
3: What's the numerics on first?
2: 1820 1820.
1: Side, or it was the north side. They pushed it out the way, but they're trying to make sure if it wasn't that it wasn't stolen. The owner did it. Leave it.
0: This is not the owner, but he would leave. The car was supposed to be in the shop on the north side drive.
1: Okay, it was located in the middle of the road on north side of Elwood. Precinct 3 pushed it into the parking lot of north side of Elwood. So.
0: He advised somebody most possibly to try to steal a vehicle. This is the owner. This is the father. He advised the car was in the shop on north side.
1: Yes, therefore, have him notify the owner. Well, but at this time, PD3's no longer out with it. They pushed him to the parking lot at the intersection of Elwood Avenue on north side.
0: 10-4 officer, man, they need to tour this bitch.
1: Precinct 3, Sergeant.
0: 10-4, if it's a van, need to be told it's possible. Theft, need to be told.
1: Well, alright, you can put your precinct 3 for me. Sergeant Ray is a sergeant.

0: for. Solid four.
1: Okay. So,
0: thanks,

0: Charlie.
1: Charlie, back to 8.
2: Temple.
1: Temple. I was flying this at 5100 I-55 North. 5100 I-55 North. At the hideaway. The sign says it called me by seeing several subjects. Call it to 1047.
0: Not 76.
1: Go ahead, not just.
0: Probably he admits that looks for sick person. Be if I was possible for being shot.
1: I'm trying not to. You keep me stitching 1525 call. 1525.

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1: Okay.
2: Charlie 4, 4, 4, 4, 4, 4, 4, 4, 4, 4, 4, 4, 4, 4, 4, 4, 4, 4, 4, 4, 4, 4, 4, 4, 4, 4, 4, 4, 4, 4, 4, 4, 4, 4, 4, 4, 4, 4, 4, 4, 4, 4, 4, 4, 4, 4, 4, 4, 4, 4, 4, 4, 4, 4, 4, 4, 4, 4, 4, 4, 4, 4, 4, 4, 4, 4, 4, 4, 4, 4, 4, 4, 4, 4, 4, 4, 4, 4, 4, 4, 4, 4, 4, 4, 4, 4, 4, 4, 4, 4, 4, 4, 4, 4, 4, 4, 4, 4, 4, 4, 4, 4, 4, 4, 4, 4, 4, 4, 4, 4, 4, 4, 4, 4, 4, 4, 4, 4, 4, 4, 4, 4, 4, 4, 4
0: 10-4, sir.
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1: Charlie 2, 1 Charlie 3. Charlie 3, respond to a domestic, 1710 Shady Lane, 1710 Shady Lane Drive, crossing Raymond Road. A female called in, possible disturbance going on at the location.

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1: Temple, if you wish, show us 1093 Blue Light Patrol, wish to be a show, show us in route.
0: That's a far copy.

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0: Здравейте. 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See Miss Emma. About somebody's outside of her home or speak with PD.
1: 10-4. Does she have a description?
0: No description this time. She did advise one of the guys look familiar with her, but she wasn't able to give a valid description.
1: 10-4.
0: Showing you right at your body cam. 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My time is 2:50.
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0: وقف هاي منها.
1: Who Thomas? Who's she about? She's coming to the door. Thomas, I look up. Thomas, who are you out with? She's coming to the door now.

0: Здравствуйте.
1: What
0: today, nobody's out here. What's the number? What's the address? What's the call holding?
1: We got two of them. One of them melted. She a regular call in. The other one be an accident with injuries. I'm assuming it's an accident with injuries. It's going to be at Dixon Road and Nova Street. Dixon Road and Nova Street. Accident with injuries. No further given at this time.
0: Come here, Ralph.
1: Come here, right? It's about here.

0: responding to an accident with injury. Dixon Road in Noble Street. Dixon Road in Noble Street. In the 24 Rescue 14, responding to an accident with injury.
1: Could they advise if they were closer to the apartment or on the other side?
0: We got the dispatch on the phone now trying to get further. All they're doing is just screaming.
1: 10-4. Okay, I'm on Robinson. I'm going to get off on dispatch for the apartment. And if not, I will have to leave the ring because you know the police is out. 10-4.
0: Dixon Road and Noble Street. Dixon Road and Noble Street.
2: 24-7.

0: Charlie 2, she's going to be on the side of the road closure on Dixon Road End.
1: Device.
0: Put me out.

0: And we're closer to Noble, the apartment.
1: Three, two, Charlie, 4.
2: Virgo here.
1: Yeah, 10-4 at this location. Able to go today. One of y'all.
2: Yes, 10-4.
1: Oh. 10-4, if everything's 10-4, Charlie 3, I got a call on your zone in progress. I need you to be in route.
2: Alright, 10-4, stand by this phone call.
1: I was a message of service holding at 232 Cumberson Avenue. Actively, soldiers are fighting in the background. Still have them on line. My time is 301. No units available. I'm showing you on Dixon Road. You out with the female.
3: Damn,
1: four.
3: That's
1: four. Activate your body cam. We do have AMR and FD in route as well. Damn,
3: four.
1: Andy 24 and Rescue 14, be advised, PDE is out as radio. Be advised, it's flipped over. It's vehicle is flipped over.
0: Two Charlie, two.
1: Sorry.
0: The 28 is Hotel Quebec Juliet 488, Hotel Quebec Juliet 488.
1: Charlie, so I can put you on scene. Looking for the 1050.
0: Oh, I found the 1050. She disregarded the traffic device. Do we have a DUI unit available?
1: If we can get you one.

0: Yeah, but I didn't get any information about a 51.
1: Therefore, I probably didn't come through. Go ahead out and contact me at 51 and let them know that this vehicle is flipped over.
0: 10-4 is going to go to the record flight, 10-4.
1: Yeah. We need a tango, yeah.
0: All right, I have not answered. I can see you. I have not answered.
1: Try somebody else from this ass, Hines, if you can, if we don't need one.
0: We can't call Hines. You have to call, but stand by. I probably got one more for you.
1: Therefore, let me know, and I will.
2: Charlie 3. Give 323 Culverson.
0: 232 Culverson.
2: 9.
0: 232. Both units in route.

0: Charlie 2.
1: Come here.
0: Do you have a social?
1: Go ahead.
0: 425-85-2495. 425-85-2495.
1: Okay. Hit LZ, made it out there. What's your
0: call? It's going to be 425-85-2465. That's 425-85-2465.
1: Who was it supposed to come back to Charlie 2?
0: Tariana Smith, 512-98.
1: Of course, dispatcher 2 Charlie 3, 2 Charlie 5.

0: you know, Raptor Covington.
1: Well, you did about 232, 10-4.
0: Yes, sir.
1: 10-3.
0: 10-4, showing you on San Francisco body cam. 2-4, are you out with 2-3?
2: 10-4.
0: Boy, show both units on scene and prevention body cam. 2-5. What are we drawing 4-3 hold is 3-4? What are we going to be drawing for?
2: That's a death.
1: 2-4.
0: 9-7, I can't reach the tango. You have to power high as though.
1: 9-7 to Edwards. 2-3 dispatch.
0: 8
1: Alpha 5. 3. 10-4, call the van at 232 Copeland.

0: 1924.
1: Can you contact Hunter County for me? Or do you want to use?

0: 5 and 3. Who are you speaking with? Big Bay to 2 Charlie 3, or any unit on Clubberton Avenue.
1: Go ahead, ma'am.
0: Now I'm speaking with the female. We still have her in our ear.
1: That's 10-4.
0: 10-4, I'm going to release the line.
2: 2 Charlie 2.
0: Go ahead.
2: Whomever you advise to come pick the vehicle up, the closest that can actually come and get it is going to be off McCain. Dixon and McCain.
0: Glad they need to come to McCain and Dixon.
2: Or they're going to have to move the barricades because we're on the other side, but the vehicle, access to the vehicle is easier from the Dixon and McCain way.
0: Cops, I'm still working on one. I'll let them know to come to McCain and Dixon side, and they do have permission to move the barricade.
2: Ten-four.
0: I'm still trying to get to somebody. They saying no right now. Ten-four, if I didn't do the reason, we Tyriana Smith, 221 Houston Circle, fire Mississippi, 39272, Valley DL.
2: All right, give me up here, and I'm going to get the right information down. She doesn't have anything.
0: 29.
2: Give me a moment, I'm going to have to write it down. She doesn't have anything for me to look at.
0: Ten-four, I copy. I'll advise when you're ready for it, but it's also being placed in your call.

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1: Rescue 14, give us your back, sir.
0: In 24.
2: Okay, that's good for 3, I copy. 1 Charlie 1.
0: Okay, it's 1.
2: 1710 Shady Lane Drive.
0: Okay.
2: 24. 3, go ahead.
1: So you did advise before, Hotel Quebec Juliet 488, Hotel Quebec Juliet 488, for Mercedes, black and color. 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
1: You said you need one or you want me to run one?
3: I need hers.
1: Simple, give me one mic to put this record for me.
4: We got a purse, Samson. I'll have to bring it up for free.
2: For 9323-22 Forest Avenue, 2322 Forest Avenue, the Lightview Man.
0: Jeff, you can put me in a copy. I'm just passing it now.
1: Okay.

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0: Okay, well, first one to meet Quinn. 5731, I-55 North. 5731, I-55 North. The Berkeley Suites. Make sure you want to host this. Make sure you want to host stand by while she walks to the vehicle. Due to her eggs making threats. She made room 227. 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

0: Justin, 62 with engine at Dixon and Nova Street. It's me 20 route for that vehicle. It's me 20 route for that vehicle.
1: Come on.
0: Fire dispatcher, SG-14.

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0: Six in a row, Noble.
1: Turn the seat.
2: Turn the seat.
1: 10-8 HBR.

0: Yeah, you can verify if there are any fire trucks out there with the location field.
1: 14.
0: 34, thank you. Okay, rise in the field to be there, please. Rise it.
2: Four, four, back to space. Rescue 14 dispatch. Can you copy me?
3: Wait. Civil, I'm gonna have to recover it. Civil.

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1: Can you do a local check on Miss Smith?
0: Thank you.

0: 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What's the location?
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0: Kibler.
2: What's on the fire?
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5: Yes, sir. Be advised, somebody with a complaint. Be advised that she advised she needs a ride to the hospital. Can you call AMI to the location to see if she has a chest pain?
1: Go ahead.
0: DUI officer or deputy, Neil, Tango 3, he's en route to you.
1: Okay.

0: Vamos falar por voo do Major
1: Thank you for contacting with Miss Contrell Matthews. Her son being attacked by a dog earlier. See if she wants to do a police report.

0: seems to be directing right to 7322 Forest Avenue, Fort Dallas Key, like in the middle of the road.
1: Two
2: Charlie 3 to 2.
1: Go ahead. Simple, be advised, the deputy advised going to call EMR for the individual. Check him out, but don't let him transport.
2: EMR is on scene and we'll be waiting for him.
1: 10-4.
3: Therefore, she advised she's going to do a follow-up with animal control in the morning.
0: Good morning.

四串儿最后。所以。就把那个灯啊，我都不吃，我太无聊了，耶、yes.。

You still got me 10-10 local check, 10-10 local check.

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2: Fuck off. Did you talk to my advisor, T-Mail, for me, 2 p.m. for a local date?
1: That's okay.

0: 4 Charlie 4.
1: Okay, 1 Charlie 4.
0: You can disregard AMR. The subject's spouse arrived on the scene. They're going to take it to the hospital. You show them back tonight.
2: And she decides to walk. You show them back tonight, and she goes.
3: Covington Avenue, correct?
2: Airport, 232, Covington.
3: Airport, 1245.

0: Sen bakma, sen işte Allah için tüm olayın isteyebilirsin. 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
1: The highway parking lot. 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
0: What's on it, too?
1: Too late, big grave.
0: Hey, Charlie 6.
2: You can put me at 8, 73, 22, 4.
3: 24, you can just say 340. The loan is subject group, but the family is at the location causing them a disturbance. Gonna be at 1576 West Capitol Street, 1576 West Capitol Street, and be at unit number 309, unit 309.
0: Senate precinct. 25.
1: Senate.
0: Here we go, here's the best check, time 3-4.
3: Yeah, I'm sure.

0: 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Can I get our Anthony phone number, please?
1: (601) 944-1537. 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

28, responding to 1576 West Capitol Street, 1576 West Capitol Street. 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
1: 28, go.
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0: Okay, well, you may have a complaint in building, like, apartment 82 about those kids. 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
0: Four.

0: 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It's going to be the Collins Residence. It's going to be a general motion hotel. 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
1: Hey,
0: so anybody can go to.

0: This section 1 Charlie 6, 1 Charlie 5.
1: Go ahead, 6.
0: For Charlie 6, Charlie 5, please be arrived at 418 Savannah Street. 418 Savannah Street for suspicious vehicle. A Savannah citizen arrived at this location. You have a white sedan, been at the stop sign, near the Mini Mart. He is occupied with the lights on. Request for you to check it out.
1: No.
0: Okay. Some of you is in route, expected body cam. My time now is 404. Stand by for your final status check is 404, start with 1 Charlie 1.
1: Charlie McDonald, right?
0: Charlie 2. Station 1 Charlie 2, off the site. Let's check first.
2: McDowell.
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0: 3.
3: 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You're out.
0: Charlie 4.
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0: Charlie 5. Charlie 5.
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0: Charlie 6.
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0: Ciao, sì. I don't see any kids out here. But I also don't see my age too. So I'm 10-8 UPS.
1: Right now.

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1: Okay,
0: this. 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
1: Okay, please.

0: So for the floor, for the moon. Four. Charlie one. Charlie one, Star 1 to the service. It'll be at 593 East Beezer Road, 593 East Beezer Road. It's going to be at the Hoyo. I'm just Denise called in about the female on scene. If she's going to leave her room.
1: Welcome.
0: I'm on now.

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0: 28. 28. Hey, Omar, 153 Transport 1 time to Beth Hospital, 28 Beckman, sir.
1: Hey, what's number?
0: 153.
1: Clear.
0: Also, be advised, dispatch, this is going to be in the 6th area.

0: 出事儿了，这可不
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0: 啊，这啊，这没到气
1: 儿。
0: 我。We're AMRC as you operate.
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0: That stands for, sir. One of AMR's regular 1092 subjects is hauling in at 2620 Highway 80, 2620 Highway 80, crossing Ellis Avenue. He met named Louise, 52, she's in room 202. I just want you all seeing them with. And the female advisor, she was assaulted by me at the location. Sexually assaulted.
1: Can you hear that?
0: That's simple. I can't mess up. I'm about to end while you're on. You're out.
1: Okay.

0: Push on four.
1: Yeah, push on four.
0: What was the name of the complaint and what room they were in?
1: 305, negligence against Denise.
0: What kind of name were you?
1: Denise.
0: About Denise?
1: Denise.
0: Good work out.

0: Помогаю.
1: 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I'm going to be near building 1503. Concerned citizen advised a black male that's seen wearing all black with a flashlight breaking into the vehicle at this time.
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0: Your favor.
1: Well. Charlie 4.
0: Go ahead.
1: EMR unit 153, transporting one black female to UMC. 10-8 medical call.
2: Well, what's the room number here?
0: Black Copper Red Unit. Yeah, EMR unit.

0: Charlie 4.
1: Go ahead, Miss Charlie 4.
0: What is the apartment complex? What was their building number?
1: 10-4, she advised me of building 1503.
0: 10-4.
2: 35, what is the apartment complex? 9-4.
1: 10-4.

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1: Unit 10-4,
0: be normal.
1: Tell you to show it back to me. This is the 11th Squadron Arrival, UPL.
0: Tracker.
2: Charlie 5.
3: Come in. Come in here.
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3: Come in, 6.
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0: 57 responds to a gas odor smell at 4872 North State Street crossing Cedarhurst Road in the area of North State Street crossing Cedarhurst, close to the 4800 block. Engine 7 responds to a gas odor smell.
1: Seven,
0: it's going to be at the intersection of North State Street and Cedarhurst. The closest to the mayor is 4800 block.
1: That's correct.

0: Just a minute. Here's the 7 dispatch. Is this going to be on the corner of Cedarhurst and North State Street?
1: Clear.
0: That's clear. We're in the area. We don't smell anything. We're going to make a U-turn and go back around. Check one more time.
1: Clear.

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1: Air 4.
0: In for the Smith I ran earlier. He's 10-10 local. What do you need off his ran?
1: What's Folsom?
0: 587-43-6400. 587-43-6400.
1: Sure, for thanks.
0: I'm trying to pass.

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0: No, I said the Indian 18 has mobile car been notified, and Indian 17 detective Travis Robert Holmes has been notified. 354. 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
1: 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I'll take that.
0: 10-4, I copy. 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
2: 10-4. Teleport, copy.
0: 9-6-4.
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1: Work up, showing to me.

0: 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Cam 6354.
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1: You have no crossing.
0: Simple no crossing.
1: Okay.
2: Where's Arthur?
0: Okay.
2: Could you clean me off your car while I'm standing by? You know what I'm saying?
1: What's the case number? What you're calling the case number?
2: Aggravated and so forth.
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0: What location is 5 and Route 2?
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0: Is that the right thing?
1: I think that's correct.
2: SUV 181, Camera 2, Romeo 06, Laptop 61 by.
3: Yeah, well,

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1: Yes.
2: 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This should be 254. Body camera 4589. Laptop 117. Show me right there on level with 20.
1: Okay.
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1: It's worth.

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1: 544.
5: 544. Clear, quick trip, clear out of Lee Vegas.
1: Sure, guys, everybody come. 547.
0: There's 07, there's 03677, there's 26, there's 07, there's 03677.

0: We are both really excited to appreciate so after you've carried the call.
1: Four cats.

0: Force Noble.
1: Oh, he's a disregard. He's pulling up now.
0: Jim Bronco.

0: Hey. You can't say Rev 1 for.
1: Yeah, are you copying 9-7?
2: Yeah, VAR copy. It's a lot.

0: to rescue. It may have been injured 22 rescue in response to an accident with injuries. Accident with injuries at 1027 Cooper Road. 1027 Cooper Road. Capitals on scene. Accident with injury, vehicle versus tree. Engine 22, rescue 11, accident with injury. So rescue 11.
1: This is 2 dispatch, 7 of the unit, 22 out of service.
0: July 22 out of service.
1: That's clear.
0: Yes, please.

0: Victor Taylor. Change the occasion for information.
1: That's happening.
2: This car street is going to be close to Sunquest. It's going to be truck 23.
1: Yeah, truck 23, truck 23. It's rescue 11 for an accident with injuries. It's rescue 11 for an accident with injuries. Truck 23, please respond. Andy, please, I'm putting you back in the house.

0: Yes, sir. Can I get the next available ticket to 1-2 UNC emergency room on a blue and color Chrysler Seabreeze? 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
1: You
0: want PD4? Guess I go to PD3. Guys, go to PD3.
1: You may pay this for purpose to shoot on Lewis and Rowe.
0: Yes, ma'am. Can I get a 1051 to UMC emergency room on a blue and color Chrysler Seabreeze? The tag will be Mike Delta Foxtrot 420. Mike Delta Foxtrot 420. 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

0: 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Kelvin.
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1: 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Right. I was involved with the vehicle.
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1: Critical injuries. It's going to be on the frontage road at Stokes Robertson. 55 frontage road at Stokes Robertson. Got a vehicle in the ditch. AMR SD has been notified.
0: 10-17.
3: Good morning. IVM is 1218. I'm in SUV 260. My camera is 9426 and laptop is 2 kilo zero.

0: Rescue Elena, 8022. Rescue Elena, 8022. Rescue Elena, 8022. Respond to an accident with injuries at I-55 and racing truck 23 and Phillips Robinson, I-55 and Phillips Robinson, truck 23 and Rescue Elena. Respond to an accident with injuries at I-55 and Phillips Robinson on 55.
1: Rescue Elena, respond.
2: Okay, ma'am. You can put me in the area. I'm seeing 23.
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0: Applebury. I was going to tell me a DUI unit.
1: Let's just form a check and see if we got anybody on the

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1: White Nissan.
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2: I'm going to be a two-man unit at IDM 2590 and camera 8894 to my unit.
3: What is camera? What time is camera at? 884?
2: 8894.
3: Okay.
1: 2639 PC 1885 cameras 9007. Another topic 2 kilo November.
3: What's our PC? Just our PC. You said our camera was 9007.
1: Thank you for that.
2: Want to go ahead?
1: I was not able to make contact with anybody at this location. Go ahead and tell what.
2: Of course.

0: Hotel Rescue 11. It's going to be on the frontage road. Whisper 11. On 55, we turn around. It's 12 turning around right up here at Elson Road. I'm gonna get on the front road ahead, back that way, rescue them. That's clear. We're right behind you. Coming down Flinders Road.
1: 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That'd be a Rock Stokes Crosser.
2: We're gonna have him again.
1: 2682.

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1: 3 out of 4.
0: 10-4,
2: I was trying to see you route to 3527 Michael Clay Drive.
0: Go ahead.
3: IBM 229, 2 SUV 147, camera 9498, laptop 2, Lima 1. What you got on my clear drive?
2: For me,
3: I'm at
2: this location. And if you can make contact with somebody, if they know anything about a white Nissan and alcohol. Brownlow 1-3 said that the vehicle was involved in an accident and the individual is possible to take 56.
3: Okay, what's called 350 Michael Drive?
2: 3527.
3: That's 10-4. And what type of vehicle are we talking about?
2: I advise a white Nissan Altima.
3: That's important to me, my car.
2: It's okay. 3 out of 6.
4: 3 out of 6. 2566 SUV 112. Body cam 6106. Laptop Victor 0 Alpha tonight.
3: Ford, 2. You said 125 feet of wood.
2: 4.
3: That's 10-4. I'm on Raymond. I turn on feet of wood now. I'll let you know.

0: Gracias.
1: That's the 11 yards, Council. That's the 11 yards, Council. That's clear, rescue 11, Franklin 3rd.
0: They're clear. Okay.

Like, dude, I don't know if this will happen or not, or that.

0: 125, see what type of vehicle I'm looking for. Well, I'm asking him that.
1: Gray Ford Fusion.

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Sponsor all of them at 259 Level Woods, 259 Level Woods. 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
1: Four.
0: Simple. Hotel, Hotel. Over here, 5880, Ridge Road. 5880, Ridge Road. Over here, the Park of Inverness. Miss Jasmine called in about the great Nissan Austin and stolen. Could be apartment Kilo 92. Kilo 92. 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

0: 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Yeah, well, as far as the residence alarm, we need 1048 North Point Drive, 1048 North Point Drive. 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
1: Tiff. Yeah.

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2: Can you be in the
0: room for some
2: movies
0: for Shane? Negative dispatch.
2: 43,
0: Officer 2. Officer, go ahead, ma'am.
2: 143.
0: 143,
2: have a great day.
0: 10-9, unit, stand by for dispatch, Shane, 287227. Enjoy your morning and please be careful.
2: You do the same, ma'am.

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1: Got
0: I just wanted to check face to be about it. He's gonna be charging DUI refusal. Does he have any history on his NCFC?
2: Pretty proven that was one.
3: Of 01, Jordan Coleman, 822 of 01.

0: Hi, 1-1, he's going to be 10-10 on the lock. I'll say yes, yes, yes. He doesn't have anything.
1: Careful.

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1: 2-4. 7-0-4.
2: Turn off the 2 dispatch copy. 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
1: Sorry.
0: Check along at 5898 Ridgewood Road, 5898 Ridgewood, across this plantation. It's going to be the Allen Financial East Hall Motion. Check along at 5505 Middle Oaks Park, 5505 Middle Oaks Park, crosses Old Canton. Show a panic alarm at the Carter residence. Bye, Tim.
1: Four officers.
0: For two.
1: Crosses along the Florida, David Gandy. Hello.
0: Two, respond with five on a panic alarm on your beat, 5505 Middle Oaks Park, 5505 Middle Oaks Park, panic alarm.
1: Five five zero eight.
0: Zero five, five five zero five.

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1: Three Alpha One. 2 8 1 citation. Cool. 6 1 3 I call.

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0: 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Alpha 2, go ahead.
1: I want to roll out a 2009 gray Nissan Sentra. I know tag driven by a 70-year-old Jaquan Dawes. It's going to be an unauthorized use.
0: 10-4.
1: No tag information available.
2: Mark 1.
0: I'm Mark 1, go ahead.
2: 10-4, what is the case number 55 Stokes Drive?
0: Case number is 26-07-03685. 26-07-03685, time 646-657.
2: Ten
0: four. I was holding.

0: Fourth tube. Cover that. I didn't count it. Repeat your traffic.
1: You can put me out.
0: Five, I'm out. Yep.
2: Five, four.
0: One.
2: So back to the RTF.
0: Four.

0: Number two. Two. Can you try to make contact?
1: They were not able to make contact with the key holder, but I'll call them back and advise them on what.
2: Jump up to Alvin Financial, it goes off about three times every bit. Malfunction.
0: Shit, boy, we got several vehicles in the yard, but no one's coming to the door.
3: Alpha 5, there's multiple vehicles in that driveway. Show a white expedition, Hotel Quebec, November 056.

0: 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Bravo 4.
1: It's in Cooper Road, I guess, a situation at Kappa Head. Stand by.
0: 4. Made contact with the home owner, Marina. Everything is good for.
2: No further info. Two more. Right, Tim, registration 719.
0: Thirty-one. 2009.
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0: Well, thank you.
4: 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I auto-fill one or two.

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1: One.
0: Did you draw your case number with the previous dispatcher?
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2: So, be advised, what's the contact with that authorized driver? He's on NCIC as a runaway.
0: 10-4.
3: Yeah.

0: Alpha, one has anything left with the vehicle?
1: Negative.
0: Okay, go ahead, ma'am.
1: Pistol back, good night. Eyes be out.
0: 2-4.
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0: 10-4.
3: Alpha 5, have a 10-8.
0: 10-4. Alpha 5, respond to this residential alarm. 3337 Fleetwood Drive, crossing Cooper Road. It's going to be the Ross residence. The Ross will motion, no key holder.
4: Fuck, you know?
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1: 4, you can have a trespass call, 2430 Raymond Road, crossing at Maddox. 2430 Raymond Road, your complaint is going to be Linda Jordan. Want to make a report for trespassing.
2: I have him in 10A, yeah, I'll ask him to go 10A. He's trying to load the vehicle.
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1: 10-4.
0: 10-4.

0: Just check. 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
0: Put them on. 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
2: Burglary at the Baymont Hotel, 5709 I-55 across from Briarwood. See a Joseph. He's going to be standing in the back. It's going to be a Genesis, a green Genesis.
0: Four.
2: Four.

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0: 4.

0: Four.
1: He's got an auto burger. A piece fell off his car. Let me take home some information.
0: 03700, repeating 03700, time 731. You advise this a not an auto burglary?
1: Man, that's a piece that fell off his door.
0: Want to call it as information or malicious or what?
1: Information.

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0: 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Your direct patrols are on the desk beside my office door. Make sure you pick them up before you enter your tour duty.
1: We have three, so I already sent that for you to,
2: So what, guys?
1: You're paralyzed, something.

0: Well, I'll be standing there. Waiting on his dad to come down. Can you clear that so I can start on that report?
1: Okay.
2: One for two, go ahead, ma'am.
1: What kind of warm up off route, mama, please?
2: 2-4.
3: Travel in hotel. I see Miss Ricky, she's gonna be standing in front. I reference to a stolen vehicle. Come on. Correction, it's going to be an extended stay. It's going to be a white 2019 Toyota Highlander stolen.
0: That's clear.
3: Please disregard.

0: Echo 1. 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
1: What?

0: 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It's not coming through. Can you give me a call, please?
1: That's what's in that call.

0: Alpha 4, I'm speaking with him now.
1: Oh, good, because he's not answering the phone.
2: 10-4.
0: F4.
2: H1-4.
0: Yeah. Drop.
2: Coming in, 10-1.

0: One Alpha 5, one Alpha 4.
1: 4.
0: Yes, yeah, respond to an unknown trouble. 3630 Rainy Road. 3630 Rainy Road. It's going to be Building 5, Apartment 37. We have an unidentified female calling in on 911, requesting PD. Release the line before giving any further. Negative contact on the callback.
2: On the floor. I spoke with the complainant. He advised that he got in contact with the security guard that was on scene in reference to this matter. You can show me back today.
0: 2-4, thank you, ma'am.
1: Alpha 4, put me out.
0: 6-1.

0: 16, you get anything back?
1: Able to call back in, advising her boyfriend is on scene causing a disturbance. It's going to be a domestic disturbance.

0: Va.
1: Three, go ahead.
2: I'm telling me complaining that the Rainbow Motel is going to be at 4770 Mayfield Boulevard, 4770. Mayfield was crossing that north side. It's going to be at the Rainbow Motel at room 118. You're going to be speaking with Erica Johnson in reference to her ex-boyfriend that's not on scene. Right, which part of town, 757?
3: Wow. 569.
1: Go ahead.
3: Go ahead with that information.
1: So I need a DO number for social, 427-87-6409, 427-87-6409. On a Julius Taylor, 12-1499.
3: From Elton and Pierce, you don't have another unit that's closer, 10-4.
1: Good weather, Valley.
3: 10-4.

0: 4, go ahead. Temple, I'm a little closer to 1 than I am. I'm going to be right here, South Park. Stop out here and see what she's got going on.
1: 10-4.
2: Yeah, I'm going to look out for a white in color 2019 Toyota Highlander. It's going to be damaged on the front passenger fender well and also the driver side tire. It's going to be Louisiana plates. Be advised, her gas light was on. I think she had 20 miles to the gallon. She doesn't know her tag or anything like that, so it should be somewhere in the area. Yeah, it's a white color 2019 Toyota Highlander, Louisiana tag.
1: Please go.
0: Southern Connor.
1: Hello.
0: Yes, thank you.

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1: If you could show SNE that my cell tenant might be able to run.
0: 10-9, your traffic.
1: If you showed SNE and my cell tenant from the city and town.
0: 10-4. 1-2, once you're clear from Walmart, you have a residential alarm, 2345 Coronet Place.
2: Five, seven, 10, 23.
0: 10-4.

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1: 10-4.
3: 3, go call the car real quick. Okay, and Chief Ray's house. What did white female that kept getting on the property? You know her name?
2: It was Rachel. I'm not for sure the last name.
3: That's simple. What's Rachel for?
1: I don't get a case number. 0370103701 10737.

0: 105,
1: go ahead.
0: Just where we can't make contact with that complainant. 37 is not going to be in the building.
1: 10-4, stand by.
2: Have a

0: One Alpha Two.
1: One Alpha Five, negative contact on that callback. One Alpha Two, go ahead.
0: What kind of traffic you got for me?
1: For me, it's going to be a residential alarm at 2345 Coronet Place, 2345 Coronet Place. It's going to be the Miller resident, front door motion, no key holder.
2: Alpha One, can you call that complaint and have them come back outside?
1: Ten four.
3: Alpha 4.
1: Alpha 4, go ahead.
3: Corey, go ahead and show me 10 is.
1: 10-4.

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0: Alpha 5, you did copy that with negative contact on your complainant.
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0: This would be UPF right now. 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There's no disturbance there.
1: 10-4.

0: 2 Alpha 4. 2 Alpha 4, respond to a business burglary alarm. 2012 West Capitol Street. 1212 West Capitol Street.
1: Delta 6
0: Corporation. Jackson.
1: Sorry.
0: No, so you're responding to motions are going to be out of your motions. No further info. Well, thank you, ma'am. Provide a cam 811.

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1: Well, it's going to be 10-8 RTF. Put me a 1093 in the immediate area for this vehicle.
0: 10-4.

0: 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Battery Patrol 972 West Main Street, 972 West Main Street.
1: Hello. About 2 seconds, 2 minutes, 2 miles.
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0: Go ahead.
2: If I may respond to an alarm call, 2550 Terry Road, crossing at Ferguson Drive. 2550 Terry Road, is it Pharrell Calhoun Paint? Front door motion, no key holder.
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0: 2, 3, 4, 5.
1: What's up, Alpha?
0: 2, 4.
2: Amazing Rebels.

0: Alpha 3.
1: 1 Alpha 3, go ahead, ma'am.
0: 2-4, be advised of a dog in front of the front door that might be setting up the alarm, but all other doors appear to be secured and locked from 10-8.
1: 10-4.

0: He was in the Rainbow Motel.
1: Who's gonna be a Rainbow Motel? Room 118.
0: Since for all reasons, no thing about some male for we have boyfriend for we walking by a car or something in my room.
1: Just when the cops said advised that the boyfriend is not on scene, possibly 1092 suit.
0: Simple. Okay.
2: What up, Sue?
3: One out for two.
2: You can show me 10-8. All doors and windows appear to be secured. The one after the door, you ain't.
3: 10-4.
0: Answer.
1: Clear.
4: Man, make a notation for animal control. It's gonna be a dead canine on the right hand lane on Northside Drive, eastbound near O'Bannon.
1: Yeah.
0: 2 out of 3.
1: Two.
0: A call back for the individual. No one in the parking lot. I came all the way down to the end. I'm in the middle of this, motel. I don't see one standing outside.
1: What's up,

0: af og for. Into af for. What type of motion you having out here?
1: Outdoor motion.
0: Say front door.
1: Outdoor.
0: 10-4, 10-23.
1: 10-4.

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1: Can I?
0: Do you have a key holder there for something?
1: Negative.

0: One Alpha 3.
1: Okay, at 452 Floyd Avenue, Geneva 3, Director Patrol.
0: Be advised that address is 452 Floyd.
1: Four.
0: Four.

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1: 2-4.

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1: Good night, Helena. 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Call the driver.
2: Super.

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1: No, no.
3: Number 2.
0: Okay.
3: Be advised the lights are out at Ridgewood Court and Ridgewood Road.
0: Check one.

0: 4-1, they did pull that vehicle from that apartment complex. They did. The Nissan, they pulled it.
1: 10-4, did they say why?
0: Tonight?
1: Did they say why they did it?
0: Hold on 1 second.

0: no detail.
1: Two. I saw it occurred at Old Canton and North Point Drive, Old Canton and North Point Drive, ghetto. Mr. Perez, that's in ER room number 22, wanting to file a report. That's sharp. Beth, is ER? 2-4.
2: So, what is the reference to this way?
1: This person says his parents assaulted him at Old Canton and North Point Drive. I don't have any of the information, but stand by, let me call the hospital bay.
2: 10-4, 9-7-5.

0: for Alpha 2.
1: Okay, 2.
0: You can go ahead and show me a route to Baptist. What was the subject's name again?
1: Jasper Prez.
0: Just one.
2: That location, Old Canyon, North Point. Can we get a history check for the location?
1: For the history check for the intersection? One moment.
2: Negative, dispatch. You advise, you don't have an exact location, a resident?
1: Just negative. I advise standby. I'm calling the hospital back. This is information that was given to me, so I have no other information until I make contact with the hospital. Stand by.
2: Step 4.

0: Transparent. Okay, the nurse advises he's a 33-year-old and said he was assaulted by a family member, but he's telling them that it occurred in Madison when he got off work. They couldn't get any other information out of him. Madison was there, but has left. The phone number that I have for the person with Madison, unable to make contact with that Madison person, officer.
1: Simple. What unit are you sending up that dispatcher?
0: Alpha 2.
1: To go and get more detail what they have up there. For we can know what to do.
0: 10-4, you're right. Alpha 2, when you get there, you can speak with Nurse Tagen in ER, Tango Alpha November.
2: 10-4, copy.

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1: Same business alarm again, 1212 West Capitol. 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And I did notate that all the doors and windows appear secure. They may have a malfunction, not sure.
2: Yes,
1: 10-4. Body cam 914.
0: Before.

0: Nothing else to see.
1: Hey.
0: Hotel Militia, that's the 4th Park Apartments. 1651 Forest Avenue, 16514 Forest Avenue, crossing that lake for a drive. Going to be speaking with her to Mary and Millsap. She advised that someone busted the windows out of her green Ford L250. It's going to be 1012 at apartment Alpha 11.
1: Alpha 11.
0: Good phone,
1: bro.
0: That's what somebody came out 17.

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1: Cross
0: the floor, Mr. Robinson.
1: Alpha 2.
2: 2. 243. 10-4.

0: Absolutely.
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0: Sorry, did they advise? They advise the
2: Jackson. 1.29.
0: 293. Did they advise y'all where they were at on County Line Road?
1: Okay, let me call them.

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0: 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That's one for.
1: I thought.

0: Alpha 4. Edgewood Terrace Apartments, 220 Edgewood Terrace Drive. I patrolled that area for loud music, no complaint. Possibly around Papa 13, Papa 13.
1: Alpha 5, I'll be in route to that location.
2: Me for the White Rock, MB Church, thank you very much, and okay, Hunter.
3: Fulton, put me out. Boston Law, Reverend Silas Bolden, Jr.
2: 10-4, I'll put you to 10-22.

0: Alpha 4, Alpha 6. 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Respond 585 V0. V0. 585 V0. It's going to be at the quarters, assisted living. AMR advising in the lobby. They got a suicidal mental subject in the lobby.
1: Okay.

0: Three out of six. Clear. 10-4, spoke with the complainant, Mr. Miria, Mirasep. She advised once on the scene, she didn't want to file a report. Are you sending back to HBO?
1: Just
0: one
1: officer.
2: Go ahead. 0-3-7-1-0. 0-3-7-1-0. 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
0: 10-4, you can pull me out of Basin 55, clean up this female vehicle.
1: 10-4.
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1: For ma'am, residential alarm, 1831 Camilla Lane, crossing at Lotus Avenue, 1831 Camilla Lane, back door motion, no key holder.
0: Thirty-one.
1: 10-4.

0: Can you get me connected with a Robert Homicide?
1: Yeah.
0: 9-7, you copy to the Robert Homicide.
2: That's why I copy.
1: Alpha 5 to Alpha 2, you need some assistance.
0: Negative.

0: Level 4. One Alpha 4, go ahead, sir.
1: Well, verifying the tag, Illinois plate, Papa 136-7478.
0: Okay, I've searched it for Illinois, Papa 136-7478, is that 10-4?
1: 10-4.
0: There's coming back no record on that plate. Caught on file.
1: 10-4. I put a notification on to have it towed in a couple of days, so 10-8 HBO.
0: 10-4.

0: 4 Alpha 5.
1: 5.
0: 10-4, I don't know if it got turned in or what, but at Presto in State, every time a train comes down the track, it turns the light on State Street red, and you're sitting here for a very long time. Now the train has stopped, and traffic is backing up.
1: 10-4.

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0: Five four.
1: Four, you got traffic.
2: 10-4, show me back 10-8, took her to Hines County to get her permit.
1: 10-4.
0: And then you're 29-4, Alpha 2.
1: Alpha 2.
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0: 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Have an accident injury at Raymond Road and Sidewell Road. Raymond Road and Sidewell Road.
1: Okay, Tango 16, I was on call. You advised that Tulsa was 428-413-536.
2: Step 1, off the gate, Paul.
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0: That's clear.
1: Eight zero zero five five zero one three five.

0: One out of four.
1: One out of four.
0: Oh, hold on. I'll give it to the law. One of my complaints there.
1: Turn on the traffic.
0: I need a follow number for your next 1051 in the rotation. Give it to my client.
2: 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We have a one car vehicle accident. We're going to be out checking at this time.
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1: Time for four, go ahead.
0: Yeah, well, put this book in my history. It's going to be a white Nissan Altima. Mike Alpha Romeo, 1-3. Make your way.

0: 2-1-4. At 125 Jackson West Boulevard. 125 Jackson West Boulevard. Across the main street. Your complaint is going to be Joe. He rises at the Jackson Metropolitan Church. There's a black male wearing a white t-shirt and jeans inside the church. If he's only one possible favorite, he's walking in and out of the church. Not for them, son.
1: Okay.
2: Alpha 5.
1: 1-5.
2: Morning, man. IBM 2698, PC 1823, body cam 4514. I'm tonight.
0: For a copy. One to the disturbance at 125 Jackson West Boulevard. 125 Jackson West Boulevard and Mint Street. Complainant is Joe at the Jackson Metropolitan Church. He has a black male wearing a white t-shirt and jeans inside the church, refusing to leave. No further info.
2: I'm all right.
0: 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All right, camera information. 10-14.

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0: something that she's dispatched. She's turned already at 4. I'm thinking she's out if they call. She just dispatched her too.
1: 2 out of 4. I apologize. You can disregard 2 out of 5.
2: Yeah.
1: You're going to be in route with 2 out of 1.
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1: 1022. 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
0: North 5, Lewis and San
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0: Well, thank you. 10-20. From HBO. 204, I have a 714 Lindsay Drive. However, that's not the address where we need to do it. But I do need to.And ask her for her daughter's address. Can she call?

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0: 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Go ahead, 2 Alpha 4.
1: 1023. Who I need to see out here again?
0: This is Daniels. And try and get the address to her daughters on James Street. They wanted to do a welfare check, but she didn't have the numerics.

0: Certo.
1: Quiet.
0: Okay, nearby, she doesn't know the numeric, but she's saying it's the third house to your left hand side. She have a silver and color BMW in your lot.
1: Sure, and she did advise James Street. If I heard that this in Pearl when I looked up James Street.
0: She says near Prosperity. In a civil Prosperity.
1: Mm-hmm. For 12 and 4, can you give that complaint the number to council?
0: Now, do you know the number to capital dispatcher? 601-359-3125. 601-359-3125.

0: have a 96, it should. That's the person you're out with for. Is it James Street? Because I think I do want to stay on James Street. J A M E S.
1: Hey, James, J-A-M-E-S.

0: So I for So I for four, can you ask her what's her daughter's address? I have kept it on the line and she said without an address, her officers are not gonna know where to go.
1: She don't know the numeric. She said the house is gonna be the third house on your left hand side next to the abandoned house to the dead end. Vehicle should be a silver BMW.
0: Definitely. Six, this is gonna be 180 James Street. It's either 180 or 176.
2: Dial 911.
3: Can I get a case of time for a result?
0: She says she's on the 911 call.
3: Okay.

0: Alpha 1, Alpha 2.
1: Nine, seven. Put me out at the Baptist.
0: Alpha 1, Alpha 2.
2: Alpha 4, you can let Ms. Daniels know that Tampa Police has been notified and they're going to send a unit out there.
3: Alpha, I already notified.
2: Alpha 4.
4: Go ahead.

0: House of Thompson Street if the corporation objects. That's 10-4, that's the third time. See if you can make contact with the key holder.
1: 10-4, they're unable to make contact with the key holder. Just keep that.

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1: Alpha 2, go ahead.
0: Punch on me, complaining at 365 West Northside Drive. 365 West Northside Drive, crossing at Middle Lane Drive. Your complaint is going to be Mr. Winters in front of 14 Bravo. He's alleging that he found a child left inside a gray vehicle, unattended with no parents or no one around. It's a PD about it. AMR notified.
1: Still on my route.
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0: Alpha 2, 1 Alpha 1.
1: Who?
0: Alpha 2, Alpha 1, respond to shots fired in the area of 2759 Pine Tree Drive, Crawford McDowell Road, 2759 Pine Tree Drive. You will have a complainant, a Mr. Thomas Pearson, about that there was two black males in a black vehicle that was shooting outside. He's wanting to show you all some type of video footage.
1: One zero.
2: 2-4.
1: 2-4.

0: 55 crosses Beasley at the Bay Line. Bye, Mike.
1: Yes, 5551 Shaw Road at the Arbor Park Apartment. Building 12, apartment 87. You're going to see a precious royal at the location. She advised a Jalen Knight. He's kicked her door in. You can hear the mail on the inside of the location.
2: Pull it out of the car.
0: Hey, something disturbance in the lobby in the Bay Line Inn. Your complainant is Willie, waiting in the lobby. He's going to be wearing a black shirt and black shoes. Disturbance with his wife. Right at him.
3: See if you can get a vehicle description, clothing description.
1: Okay, you want to be advised that complainant just disconnected the line.
4: Right, I'm right there.

0: Right. Great. Tip one, we had a day launch. Tip one. 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
1: Wow, that feels tough.
0: Well,

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0: 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Thank you, Shelby. 10-8. 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
1: Alright, I got 2 up for 5 and 2 up for 1. I'll say 6551 Shaw Road.
2: Always will.
1: 244, I got you on scene as well.
2: Two seven five nine. What my influence on 3 8 and 10 9 3
1: 2 4.

0: 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Where y'all at? Are you on the back end?
1: Five, I got one existing walking down.
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1: Very simple.

0: 2001.
1: Okay, 2 Alpha 9 6. I have 2 Alpha 5 keying up on info as well. I'm holding 2 in info. Give me 1 second.
2: Juvenile.
1: Juvenile, she's 1 year old.
2: Cool.

0: Therefore,
1: if we have.
2: Okay, make that what you're saying. Who's running a little bit?

0: Have you made contact with your complainant?
1: He hit it over.
0: MR5, 1 Alpha 2, 1 Alpha 1, have you made contact with the complainant?
2: 10-4, we out with him there.
0: 10-4. Alpha 5, go ahead.
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2: Alpha 3, what's the other mirrors on Hidden Valley?
0: Could be 131 Hidden Valley Lane.
2: Tell me around.
3: What's that cross?
0: On across of Raymond Road.
3: Boy, show me around. That's where.
0: 10-4.

You will have a complainant that's willing to speak with police at 4152 Overlook Place. 4152 Overlook Place, willing to speak with police after 3, after 5.

0: request for help soon. Go ahead. Uh-oh. 10-4, I'm 10-4. 10-4, I got that 28 in the back of the call if you want to move that. 10-4, go ahead with it. I'm going to ask for number 385, that's 10-4, that's a 28-10. 10-9. I'm going to ask for number 385. 10-4, Romeo Alpha November 385. Romeo Alpha November 385.
1: Welcome to 2013 Romeo, we're in the code, expiration 01 of 27. Richard to Floyd, Burton, 5820 Grand Ferry Road, out of Florida, Mississippi, showing up, so.
0: Yeah,

0: 对了呢，其实。那你是区别的是什么情况？是不是？
1: 电脑下来。

0: to know you never started, Michael.
1: Mike, 1591.
0: Mike,
1: 1591. Hey, how freaking one to respond to Alton Wood and Raymond Road, the white man, got two gentlemen outside of it fighting on the ground?
2: Well, see that.
1: Alton Wood and Raymond Road, and they just turned and heading towards Ellis Avenue. It's a white passenger van.
0: So, am I still moving?
1: Yeah, it is moved.
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3: 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Me and case time, even if case time is on, I'll be late.
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0: 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This back door is not completely secure.
1: It's traffic cut out. I copy back door not completely secure. You need another unit.
0: 10-4. Hey, come in right here.
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0: 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Did a wreck arrive on scene for the Nissan?
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2: 2 1 7 8 1 2 2 2 2 2 2 2 2 2 2 2 2 2 2 2 2 2 2 2 2 2 2 2 2 2 2 2 2 2 2 2 2 2 2 2 2 2 2 2 2 2 2 2 2 2 2 2 2 2 2 2 2 2 2 2 2 2 2 2 2 2 2 2 2 2 2 2 2 2 2 2 2 2 2 2 2 2 2 2 2 2 2 2 2 2 2 2 2 2 2 2 2 2 2 2 2 2 2 2 2 2 2 2 2 2 2 2 2 2 2 2 2 2 2 2 2 2 2 2 2 2 2 2 2 2 2 2 2 2 2 2 2 2 2 2 2 2 2 2 2 2 2 2 2 2 2 2 2 2 2 2 2 2 2 2 2 2 2 2 2 2 2 2 2 2 2 2 2 2 2 2 2 2 2 2 2 2 2 2 2 2 2 2 2
1: Para, Paulo. Vai lá que é assim,

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0: Alpha to 2-9-7. 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
2: Don't call car.
3: Okay. The complainant in the white Nissan, he had also called C&B to pick up his vehicle, but C&B is also picking up a Hicks. So they're back on scene.
2: Correction, 601-540-0733.
4: Well, thank you, I'm still ready to go.
3: So he dropped off the Nissan and now he's back on scene to pick up the truck. So see if the Nissan was the complainant called him. There was a cash call. So now he's back on scene picking up this truck.
1: And you advised he said that he was supposed to be picking up a Hicks?
3: Yeah, what did he say? He said Hicks on CMB. He's supposed to be picking up a Hicks.
1: Nigga, stand by on that. Let me verify that. Stand by. Do not let him get that vehicle until this is verified.
3: Simple.

0: Alpha 4, is this a blue wrecker? What color is the wrecker? Is it a blue wrecker?
1: Come on, blue wrecker. Blue flag, baby. Can you be someone?

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1: Lock that truck so we can put him up.
0: Come up.
1: To 94 off to.
2: Oh, yeah, it's for turn.
1: Tempo.
0: Go ahead and give me that case number.
3: Page number will be 26070372503. 0372 5. Time is going to be 1095. What are you calling it us?

0: Fabrikayla. Uaffa.
1: I'm sorry, dispatch. Could you repeat that case number again?
0: 4-6-0-7-2-5-0-3-7-2-5. Phone's gonna be 10-5-5. What do you want with us?
2: I advise, in 3
0: mics. Hello. Dispatch, 3 out for 4, 3 out for 3. 4-4, 3 responding to domestic at 138th Street. 130 Lake Street, crossing at Winslow Drive. Female calling in at Tony Smith, O.C. calling 1047. Pill Wise, this call might be 1092.
2: You about 138?
0: Well, I was just making you to a threat call at this location earlier in the council.
2: Pill Wise, that's room in the house. I talked to you. I'll check you. Pill Wise, on the right.
0: Pill Wise, 304, I can let somebody from 1128.

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2: Alpha 6 Alpha 1 Wilson, I don't know if y'all had 946 Woodsboro Road. 946 Woodsboro Road crossing that Washington Drive. Quickly speaking with Jessica. She had a lot of shit to throw that job, but it's a close to my face, calling 1047.

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0: We're going to be responding to a disturbance at 942 from Winston Road. 946 Winston Road crossing at Watson Drive. The complaint is going to be Jessica. She has a lot. She's a DoorDash driver. And the customer's on scene, copy 1047.

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0: 对啊，不是，你可以说。OAC， 我放个出来，就在 location 的话，你一下走。There's a service call on these vehicles, so I'm gonna stand back to the mayor, you can go tonight. What's up, what's up, you're up to?
1: 97.
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1: Alpha 4, this is for 5551 Shiro. Well, this is for the precinct.
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0: What was time to shift?
1: Come in, 10-1. Are you at what time when you dispatch?
0: What time is call time?
1: 10-42.

0: 1 Alpha 1, that case number would be 26-07-03-729. That's 26-07-03-729. Showing time dispatch 11:33. 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
0: I got an armed surgical gun in progress. Gonna be at 2923 Sunway Drive, 2923 Sunway Drive. Seven two eight. That's gonna be aggravated assault. Domestic aggravated assault slash burglary of oxide development.
2: 10-4-2-9-6. 10-4 on the case.
0: Unit Foxtrot, you're going to see an Amber James. She has Darius Queen is on scene and a white Chrysler. He's on scene with a white shirt on, making first with the weapon.

0: Pocatello Street, half street. 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
1: Tonight.
0: Tonight, it's 4.
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0: So. Black 10-4, Sergeant Henderson wants her to give him a 21. I got that 21 when y'all ready.
1: She's on the phone with CPS. Go ahead with this one.
0: Yeah.
1: 769-275-1252. Sergeant Henderson.
2: Come on.
1: I'm trying to raise the calling from a 601-213 number.
0: Try ringing them again.
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3: 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Car. What's the traffic? This is what his hair is. I'm trying to call him up. Y'all requesting low crown somewhere?
1: 4365 West Northside Drive, apartment 14 Delta. Gonna need you out here, authority of Chambers, in reference to, 621-613-6012.
3: I got Terry on the phone, man.
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0: 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That's her number.
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0: Did they try 601-213-6012?
1: Number.
0: 601-213-6012.

Okay, 2.5 miles. 4 times, why are you? Half a 4. Okay, 2.5 4. 302 and route to 5551 Shaw Road. Still 769.

0: 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Turn out of traffic.
1: Shots fired, Meadow Lane, Oak Ridge. Meadow Lane, Oak Ridge.
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0: 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Drag the trailer.
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0: Now I'm coming after shift unit. Go ahead and start sending me the case numbers.
1: Three after six.
2: Go ahead.
1: You want seen at 946 Whistler Road?
2: Nigga, I was standing by the ear for some backup.
1: Three after four.
3: Four.
1: Four. Four. I'm seeing with three. This is on schedule of going at 2923 Sunway Drive.
3: Jump on fire.
1: And for our media unit to go to next to back up 3 Alpha 6 is 946 with the road.
3: One. What did Jason Roger earlier for auto theft 03688? We need to go ahead and cancel that. AZ Towing has that vehicle.
1: I mean, you got 21 and 0836, 0836.

0: 二位呼叫。
1: Time for respond to Piglet Wiggly, the American state, American state. 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
0: Is that right?

0: Mr. Charles, the manager of the Black Metal Scene, wearing layers of clothing, covered in paint, no weapons being touched or something like that.
1: Therefore, show me a route also to Piggly Weekly, going to connect from this location. I'll be right with the 3.
0: Near the front door of this mobile, I think probably disturbing. Hey, Dickie, he didn't realize no weapon. Mr. Charles, the manager there. Mr. Charles.
2: Two
0: of them, can you show me around? Yes, sir. Thank you. Probably kept my questions for you.
2: 12-4, what business is it?
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4: Three out of six, I'm in here. I'm 293. I don't see anything. I'm so big, 10 to 10.
2: What's your call sign unit?
4: 3-6. I'm 293 here. I don't see anything, but 10-8-2.
2: A white male walking in and out of traffic. Now, you can respond with six, Ridgewood and Middlebrook, white male, no shirt, walking in and out of traffic. That's 10-4, FD cancel. Okay.
0: You can have your elephant 80.
5: I just hold them there.
2: That's good.

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1: Sounds like you're in there.
2: I'll be around. 10-4. Can I have a 2-3 advise on if they're shots fired? Show me about that column of beat. That's a Woodland, right?
0: 10-4.
2: Come right there.
0: 10-4.
3: You told me to stop my traffic. Head injury at 1806 Dolphin Street.
0: Okay. Capital jurisdiction.
4: Hey, 1, you can show me back tonight. Ellis and Lynch.
0: 10-4, thanks, 2-1. 12-15.
2: Can I, okay.

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1: Ten-4, he went UPL.
0: That's it, boy. I'm saying it, boy.
1: Ten-4. Alpha-1, I'm saying 23.
0: Ten-4.
1: Alpha-5. Ten-4, you said Ridgeway and White Street?
0: Yeah, bro.
1: Ridgeway. Two-way, three-one.
0: Middlebrook. Correction. Towards Middlebrook.

0: Bueno, tu voz es no ver, Googling.
1: 1796. This is disposition for the shots fired, Middle Lane at Oak Ridge.
2: And it's 3.
1: 2-4.
3: Yeah. Staff 2, shows are at the city holding. One adult male, star mileage 126745.
2: You have eyes, you are at the city holding with one adult male.
3: Yeah, both.
0: No more green.
1: 10-4.

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1: What happened to Eagle Hill for traffic?
0: What is that?
1: 10-4.

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1: 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So it's gonna be at the ABC come a lot. 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
1: 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Is that 10-4?
2: Pardon?
1: AMR can be canceled at this time. Is that 10-4?
2: 4.
3: Nine, 7-2. How far are y'all from here?
0: We got 3 miles.
3: Didn't make out what you said. Good night.
0: I'm the vet op in headquarters.
1: Yeah.
0: Two copies.

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0: to Alpha 5. 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
1: I contacted this female, 1620 Woodland.
0: Cause she's at 1620 Woodland?
1: I thought we're out with her.
0: For

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1: Hello?
0: 2-4.

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1: 10-4, if you wasn't advised, mobile prime here, Roger.
0: Yeah.

0: 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Showing on the ID card is a black female. Showing no NCIC wants warrants. No NCIC wants warrants. Date of birth 4/29/98.
1: But she's not listed as a hidden person.
0: Negative.

0: This is alarm 5331 Clinton Boulevard, 5331 Clinton Boulevard, Clinton Flag Chapel. It's a vision prep, main entry motion, no key holder.
1: I get that one.
0: 24UUPL and 3200 Bailey Avenue.
1: Simple, yes, ma'am.
2: Six to three, stand by.

that's going to be increasing three.

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0: Ten four. Ten eight over here. I'm over here on Woodland. 10-4. Beasley alarm. 3915 Beasley Road, 3915 Beasley, crossing the Hilda Drive. 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
1: 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In the area of speeding. One and also the 93 from the vehicle.
2: Alpha 3, I'm right here. Yes, it is here.

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2: 1 Alpha 2, go ahead.
0: Can y'all make a call for me? She doesn't know who her number is, but she said the person would come and get her.
2: Negative. She's going to have to be able to identify who we're supposed to be calling.
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4: Flag down, Raymond near Hidden Valley. I just arrested to this guy from earlier, and they seen him walking. 10-9-3-4.
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1: 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I'm being flagged down.
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Time now, 12:53.

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0: 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Not 10-23.
1: I'm still out here.
0: For one, that's still out in 365 West Northside Drive. Yeah. Showing 3 off of 2 and route to City Hall and 3 off of 3.
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3: 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I couldn't win them all. Anyway.
0: Three out of six. You're already up there one time.
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1: What?
0: Well, response to a mental subject. 370 West Lane Drive, 370 West Lane Drive.
1: Hey, am I talking?
0: That's 1043. 3 Alpha 3, respond with 3 Alpha 4 to this mental subject call. AMR, call it in.
1: Did it give you a name?
0: That's negative. They just advised me a subject office means at the location.
1: Well, I'm around.
0: 24, ask my track now. Three.

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2: 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We're 10-8. 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
0: 10-4, copy.
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0: 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We'll be transporting this patient to UMMC. You can terminate this call on 10 back and 30.
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1: 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He's in pain.
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0: 10-4 units, respond to a suspicious vehicle call. 2937 Suncrest Drive, crossing at Smallwood Street. 2937 Suncrest Drive. 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
0: Two, five, six, seven. It should be 183. 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
1: 24.
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2: Hey, well, we made contact with old males. They're gonna be 10-4. Okay, can that UTL on their vehicle?
1: 10-4.
3: 5 in traffic.
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3: 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It's 5 of 27, ratio 2, and Amanda Williams, Amanda Denise Williams, 527, Hurtley Street in Waveland, Mississippi.
2: Thank you, Ms. Ayers.
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0: Bravo One. Bravo One. One, 293 for stranded motor, 6060 I-65 North. She's arriving, she's on the interstate. She can see Gray Daniels southbound. She's going to be in a Chevrolet. She's near exit 102 southbound, a Gray Chevrolet.
1: Tip, where did she arrive if she was on the shoulder in the middle of traffic?
0: Can't advise, I didn't speak with her, but I will call her back. And correction, yes, she's gonna be driving a gray Toyota Camry, correction, gray Toyota Camry.
1: 10-4, show me in and route. I have to go back up the county line. I'll come southbound.
0: 10-4, now try and get her on the line. Advising she was assaulted by her boyfriend at McDowell Road and Terry Road.

501 dispatch, be advised that late eyes on the vehicle. She's going to be on southbound right under the county line exit 23.

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Okay. 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

0: 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Who's the address dispatch?
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0: 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I'd be on 1466 SUV 218. 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
0: I checked the alarm at 1624 Pear Archer Place, 1624 Pear Archer Place. Tower and garage motion.
1: Device 1624.
0: 24.
1: What's the cross street?
0: Oh. The address is 1624 Pear Archer Place. The crosser is Pear Archer Road. Yeah.
1: 10-4.

0: And that's it.
1: On the property, no signs of smoke, fire. Can't get out at the door. He should sit back in service.
2: That's what.

What we have to hold something we're doing in practice is going to be a 61-44 clearance drive.

0: 7-0, you copy?
1: Sure, it's man with a gun. Yeah, what now?
0: It's going to be a man with a gun at 6144 clear, down crossing the floor.
1: What's the nature of the call, sir? Is it domestic or is it what?
0: Be a domestic going on with an armed searching for gun.
1: Careful. 9-7-6.
2: Go ahead.
1: Come in traffic.
2: 10-4, I got some ads around.
0: Just about the 3-out-4-1.
3: Oh. Anything around?
0: Good for you. I can let somebody kill me. 159. Oh.
3: I'm out.
0: I have 1-6 around.

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1: Good evening.
2: Six, thank you for today and our unit. Good day. No calls holding at 1400.
1: Ten four, thanks.
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1: What's up?
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0: Which unit holding traffic?
1: Bravo 2, I'm 23.
0: 10-4, Bravo 2 again, that room number is 4030.

0: Alpha 2 dispatch.
1: Continue to dispatch.
0: Bravo 2.
1: Bravo 2, go ahead.
0: 4030, correct?
1: 4-4.
0: 8-4. Can you get him a call back? It's not going to be the right room.
1: Bravo 1. I'm going to make contact with a nurse, Shelby. Nurse Shelby. See if there's a nurse's patient on that floor. Think with the nurse Shelby.
0: 10-4.
2: The park at Queens Court.
3: I'm checking out. Tell him to repo that also for this great vehicle for escape. But I'm also calling her to get her apartment number, see where she is. Stand by.
0: 10-4, thank you.
3: 10-4.

0: Bravo Sarge, dispatch to Bravo Sarge.
1: One Bravo One, go ahead with the license number.
2: Eight zero zero nine six two nine three one.
0: This is God that calls for now. I'll see a comment complaint. We just received a disturbance or a possible stabbing at the Pizza Hut.
3: Okay, where's that?
0: 2439 Highway 80. Black male, I'm seeing wearing a white hoodie and white pants. I'm trying to stay up. A white male. Not for the info. But I'll still send that for backup.
4: Jeff 4, Bravo 5 and Bravo 2, about to be logging off.
0: Jeff 4, thanks, sir.
2: Your complaint is going to be having on a yellow shirt and pajama pants.
1: This is ES, expiration 42027, registered to a Kenya Nolden, 220, is with your shot at Jackson City.
4: PC 1864, body camera 0984. Okay, laptop 10H, going to bed prison, 10H.
0: 2503, 2439. Well, we have an incident where a white male was on scene with our white trying to stab another white male. Armed with a knife, just right in McDonald's. Quite a few calls. One saying something with that scene, other people up. I got me on the phone with my friend. It started at the Liberty Tech. We are just laying in McDonald's. That's what I'm calling. It's about a cam, 1412, 2005.
4: Fine, show me a route to McDonald's.
0: Report by the camera, duration 1430.

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2: 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I'll be on Rebel 5.
1: Yes, well, thank you. To Rebel 5, then route with you.

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0: 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Cameras 1540, no laptop,
1: 10-8. 10-4. 1-2, respond to disturbance and send off a backup.
0: Okay, right,
1: at 221 Segura Avenue, 221 Segura Avenue crossing Holden Street. Your complaint is going to be Mr. Yara. She's got something else in there. A black mayor, DeVangelis, is going to send call the disturbance.
3: Okay.
1: Is your room?
3: Let them know you're fine.
1: Okay. Complaint is waiting in the street.
3: You are already welcome.
1: We're actually waiting
3: at
1: home. She's out of the boss and trapped his office, and that is not your worker. So stand by for backup. No further info.
0: Hello.
1: Before, thank you. Body cam activation.
3: Okay,
1: 1420.
0: Bravo, 2.
4: Bravo, 2, go ahead.
0: Can I get a case number and time for my last?
5: Start one up before we all get to it. Because what we have here is approximately 1,200 foot square foot home. This has been involved at least we'll make this here attack. These are two big commands. Okay, let me get utilities in location.

0: Power two. Power two. Before you advise that patient left, AMA, I'm 10 AUTL. I'm back around sector one. 10-4.
1: Engine 12 to engine 28. It's gonna be on the, on y'all end. See if you got a plug coming out 0. They got one right there.
0: That plug got a wrap around it. I don't think that plug is working. Got a red wrap around it. We'll have to go around the other side.
1: Nah, there's one right here. Come on up.
0: That's good. No way. You show me 10-8 from this location, HBO.

0: сейчас возможно.
1: Let's do that, but if we can come on in, get rid of me a prime here. 12, I need you on the pump down. 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
1: Six, zero, seven, zero, three, seven, six, nine, zero, three, seven, six, nine, follow the direction of the ship.
2: DC-2, you want Richard Fletcher to remain on scene? Come in for man pound.
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0: 28 feet to 28 feet. How's that water coming?
1: I'm hooked up. Let me know you want any water.
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0: commentary.
1: I was just keen on seeing what you needed.
0: I have your number, sir. Come on, your own.
1: I was just keen up for Bourbon 97 to see what you need.
0: Negative. So, I was just going to log the back now.
2: 1591-1865, dispatch. Your radio is really hard to hear.
0: I apologize. But yeah, this needs to be the sergeant on. It was once one supervisor I had, and we have our sergeant right now. But thank you. 10-4.
2: 10-4.
3: Hello, this is 5700 in Midville Boulevard, 5700 Rookie Hills, Compton, at Ashley Drive. Black male athlete wearing gray short, a gray shirt, and he was already talking to 1047, refusing to leave.
0: So, glad not, yeah. So, how did he 14, 29. And right across the street, you know, trying to take 20 highway and it's right there.
4: You said
3: it's false. Nathan, that's not his fault. I'm trying to see if I had a DC, but I'm okay. Well, you get enough to go to 10-8, so back up 3-5-1-6. 3-5-1-6.
4: Yes, well.

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1: What?
0: Well, I'm back in sector 1, 10-8.
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1: 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We've got a second victim who's been assaulted.
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2: of people. 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
0: I was told to relax in them. 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Relax in them.
2: Okay, I just heard in. Like I said, I couldn't really copy your radio. 97-3, is that a domestic?
1: Negative. It's going to be a strong arm robbery. He jumped on one guy at the parking lot of McDonald's, and he jumped on the second guy. Well, he jumped on the first guy in the parking lot of McDonald's and strong arm robbery. Beat him and took stuff out of his pockets. And the second guy, he beat on at Jasco. She supposedly stayed at his relaxed stand, about to try to make contact with him.
2: You about to try to make contact with the victim or the suspect?
1: The first victim is going to be over by Jasco. We're going to pay AMR. And we got a second victim that relaxed stand and also needs AMR.
2: Alright, dispatch, also contact Robert Homicide on that. What unit out with you, Thomas?
3: I don't know. Her.
2: Yeah, just Robert Homicide on that. 3 go past the car.
0: Bravo 3. Not J1, semi, just somebody.
4: The white man said he don't know him. He just said he was walking, and the guy just beat him up for no reason and took somebody out of his pocket. Don't nobody know this guy at all. Why he jumping on?
2: And they was in the parking lot of McDonald's, and McDonald's shoot that video.
4: To a girl at work with her cell phone. She recorded on her cell phone and showed it to him. So he was beating the white guy up. I didn't even see him assault this black guy, but he in the parking lot with that white guy. The white guy had a vest on. But don't nobody know why he assaulted him. He just beating these people up for no reason, I guess.
2: Alright, let's trying to get Robert Homicide out there since he's supposed to be in a room and relax.
5: Hey, repeat.

0: of not doing one's time of just in life.
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2: She says, stand by, this is not J1.

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1: Are you holding what country, sir?
2: 2117, can you go call the car for Robert Homicide? Go call the car for your number. They don't call me on the weekend, so we have to call them.
3: Great.
4: 10-4, show me 10-7, or I'll be switching to PD-3.
3: 10-4.
0: I may already have that number.
2: Give us 601-291-8257.
0: 10-4. Can you advise what detective that is?
2: Stand by.

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1: 1-5-3, I responded to a disturbance to Metro 3506 at 5700 Mitchell Boulevard.
0: Get that address.
1: 5700 Mitchell was 5700 Mitchell. The front is going to be the third to arrive. This is the black male last year wearing a gray shirt and blue jeans on scene, causing a 1047 refusal to leave. Pretty much, I'm too turning off.
2: Okay, knockdown time, 2:39. 10-8. 10-4. I'm out here on this VTO on Rainier Road with the unit.
3: Which unit, Master? I'm room number one.
2: Number two.
3: 2-4.
4: Greg, can you run your tape and then license number on your wrist? Tape number, Hotel Papa Romeo 905. Hotel Papa Romeo 905.
3: What's the license number?
4: Tape number, license number 8022114258022114258025.
3: Tape number.

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0: 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Complaint is advising he's getting harder to breathe and his chest feels tight.
1: 2-4, copy. The plane is going to be

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0: We've been released by Arbor Hill Command. You want to put us back in service?

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1: Sam, did we get a detective?

0: 973, did we get a detected?
1: Definitely, let me raise one.
0: Why a dispatcher tried to raise one and gave my number.
1: Oh, I'm making it. No citation.
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1: Hey. 10-8 Bill, everybody to the listening part of our arrival. What else you got on?
2: 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I'm going to suspicious person at 6509 Chase Drive, 6509 Chase Drive, the Chase Drive. I think my flight description.

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1: Circles.
2: I'm trying to reach either 3 or 5 and let them know that Detective Tail is en route to them.
0: 10-4. Yeah, I copy that. Detective Tail en route.
2: Who's got the video? Just stand by with that. He said he want to see that before we move.
0: Young lady got the video across the street at McDonald's.
2: All right, stand by. I'll be heading there, and Taylor will be heading there, too.
3: Hey. Tango, I'm Alpha. Tom, Echo.
1: 10-4, 10-4, 65, 09, 1st drive.
3: Careful.
1: 10-4, you're in the 1st drive, this was the bubble now, I see.
3: I'll see.
1: I see the bubble now, I see.
4: Fun, Nancy.
1: Well, 3 calls on the Metro Subject at the Wheat and Orange Street. I'm serving the Peace Parlay, Middleview Drive, and another Metro Subject at 3991 Sanderson Dixon Road.
4: If I have some more units at the lot on it, you got to see.
0: 2628 SUV 112 0701.
5: Probably born in Jackson, Mississippi, and he's gonna say recently been released from prison. He's going to be beyond jail hard for black male around his early 30s.
2: 973, is he registered in a room up here?
5: Jeff was already checked at the front desk. He is registered in a room, but whoever registered him in the room didn't give a ID card or a social. All they have is his first and last name, no date of birth.
2: See, if he goes to NCIC, he might be able to run it by name or age. If he's been arrested, he should be in the system.
5: Yeah, well, that's what dispatch is running for me now.
2: I think, well, Detective Taylor and I, myself, we are en route to, you have to relax then, right? Not to McDonald's.
5: Yeah, for where they are relaxed then, the manager up here is trying to pull surveillance footage of him assaulting the second victim we're out here with. The first victim is still over at Jasco. The first victim advised that the suspect pointed a gun at him and also tased him and took approximately $400 off of him.
2: You saying that he is armed with a weapon, and that's what we gather.
5: Therefore.
2: All right, stand by for myself and Detective Taylor.
5: Therefore.
0: 2-Bravo-2.
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1: Go ahead, 2 Bravo 2. 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
0: Call it a G, who's the complaint?
1: Sierra's your complainant. She advised she was waiting across the street. No fuck info, younger. Somebody be trying to call her.
0: You know, just back wrong. Nobody's coming to your door. Thank you,
1: Ten four.

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1: Okay. 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

0: 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We're receiving information from UMMC. A black male with a gunshot wound has been dropped off at the hospital. He's going to be in trauma room number 3 at UMMC. Advisor to Kurt, Forest Hill Road and Terry Road. 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
1: 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It's a relaxing.
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0: 963. Call down to the jail, 1279. See if you've been in office for the rest of the file. I'm pretty sure he has.
1: Hello.
0: You got an apartment, Aiden Jones. You know about how old he is?
1: Approximately 30 to 35 years old, nicknamed E, supposedly from either South Jackson or West Jackson, either the addition or the bottom.
0: Yeah, contact the jail at 1279 and see if they got it. It's just...
2: Engine 05, for the under hopper, 497, Delta, India, uniform, November, Delta, Romeo, Echo. Checking out on file. Submitting the GL on here. We're fine.
1: Here for 515. Someone black male being transported to Merritt.
2: Oh, copy. I don't see it. What do you think?

0: Abby, I'm from that 3078, Matthew 300.
1: Level 4.
2: Level 4.
1: 10-4.
2: 10-4. River the 4 out here.
0: Five, Cassandra, about her door, don't think I was 10.7, five, go for me. She's a black female, last one wearing a lime shirt and black pants.
2: 10-4. You got a numeric for this one.
1: Come on.

0: 知道，
1: The match is amazing.
2: Yes, one cut. Reaching out fast.
3: We could just go back over there to you. We over at the peace truck with the other guy that he beat. One already been transported to the hospital.
1: 10-4, did y'all get help?
3: Yeah, cause we was getting a picture from the jail, trying to make sure that this was the person. And we're going to compare it to this video.
1: 10-4, I'm coming to the peace truck.
2: 10-4, I'm going to pull over at the McDonald's. That's what he said. Girl got the video. So it's time to get that picture from the jail. Have him pull over here too. And we'll look at it there.
4: Cincinnati, this is at the 17th and this is the BLC.
1: 5-1, just like.
5: I'm thinking that I have items there on Water Street and Waterman Street and suspicious circumstance 345, Bimble Bridge Drive. Time is 16 o'clock.

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0: 10-4, you have action on Max with the unit on Gordon Street.
2: Yes, negative. I'm going to complain about it.
3: You know that individual's name?
4: Sure, Rick. We don't say the name on the air, but it's China Room 3. China Room 3.
3: 4, thank you.
4: 4?

0: heard it this way. Can you do a local and NCIC check for me? It's going to be DeAndre Harper, date of birth 5/21/1991. DeAndre Harper,
1: 5/21/1991.
0: Do you have a spelling of that first name in case the people want to check? I believe it's going to be D-E-O-N-E-R-E-A.
1: T-E-O-N-A-R-A.

0: And a dessert.
1: Meeker slammed a 766 Monterey Street. He advised that somebody stole his brother's truck, a great Ford F-150, and a... Okay, he's going to be standing by in a black Toyota SUV. He advised he's located the vehicle.
2: Well, you advised he's located?
1: 29.
2: Advised he located it.
1: For exit location, Temple.
3: Why show me route for the unit?
1: Which unit?
3: 401.
2: 217.
1: 19.
4: 19. Come out of UMC.
1: 10-4. 13.

Okay, see you, DeAndre Harbor, D-E-A-N-D. Date of birth is July 21, 1991. Your wife, husband, family, dangerous.

0: I'm not, who does he speak to?
1: No, 3 7 7 4.
2: Seven. 10-4. You had to make contact with that client and do what it's important.
1: Definitely negative. I think most of the time we're getting other angle.
2: So it's back 10-8 UTL. Oh, it was on this call.
3: Well, thank you, ma'am.
2: Hello?
4: For 5466 North State Street, I think they're right over from the radio place, right over from Jim Moore's shop. There's a church that's just opening. They're having a little grand opening at 4 o'clock. If you can, just keep it on round. 5466 North State. Where they sell them used cars, right up in there. A small little church.
0: That's 497, I copy that. I've been en route in disagreement.
4: It's not up at 4 o'clock, 1600 hours.
1: Hello, 4.
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0: hours later, saying, can you send us a letter? You got to be strong on our door. But you can advise me. No problem.
1: I mean, it's going to be rough.
0: We use,
1: well,
0: and if you did
1: have a weapon, it was possibly a taser.
0: Well, I just forgot to say.

0: 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Bravo. VT on a gray Volkswagen GLI out there at Bridgewood and Plantation.
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1: 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Thank you.

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1: One moment, please.
0: Quicker.
1: So that I can activate a 378.

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1: Before traffic,

0: Control, Beaver Root. What was your call number 4?
1: Two flashes down the street from the location.
2: I'm going to be transferring command over to engine 12. DD2 is going to be back, sir.
1: Yes, clear, DD2.
3: Dispatch, I'm just going to pursue in all the hills command.
1: Yes, clear, DD2.
0: Clear for.
1: Unless your glass is blinking her life, bitch.
0: Her ass is fired.

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1: That's 10-4. I need a ride for homicide, mobile crime, and UNC.
0: That's 4.

0: Who's on 23?
1: This is back to the test train. WM 272 is going to be 27. Time is 15:23. Hold on track and let's do one. No calls holding. What level two?
2: Well, can you run a 28 and see what it come back to?
1: Yeah, you can actually switch over to info.
2: I'll switch over.
1: Yeah.

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1: I'm going to be out at 5466 North State. It's 710-643, Mike. 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
0: Tonight.
1: Then follow up with the guy that got transported. Just get an update on his condition.
0: That's jump off. Of course, somewhere about jump off his paperwork and his trace down the victim rights and everything to this individual that was transported to St. Pete.
2: Attention, I also have damaged property at 3200 West Woodrow Wilson. Time is 1526.

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1: You can show us back 10 at HBO. What else you got hold of?
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0: Come on.
4: Six into level two. Two level six into level three.
1: She's bleeding.
0: Level three.
4: My Hudson, this is subject 3991 sales in Dixie Road. 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
0: That's right, copy.

0: 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I'm super overwhelmed, man.
1: You took a 21. Nothing. Nah.
0: Julia. Before you get the job, set up a crime scene somewhere, or do y'all have one? Negative, we couldn't locate one. Sergeant Wilder and their primary unit is at UMC, though. I can't give you her 21.
1: Before I guys, I'm just going to head up there to the UMC.
0: Next primary.
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0: 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Remain on fire dispatch.
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0: 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Vehicle fire, remain on fire dispatch.
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0: 2 Bravo 2 to dispatch. Sure, one of them blacked me on custody for Bravo 4.
1: 15-40.

0: This man's Rescue 11 on the scene. There's no shore. He's got to be here for the description.
1: That's a negative. Carl, I'm coming up with some immediate conversation. Just trying to call her back. But she said her vehicle was on fire. It's Family Dollar.
0: Hey, you can put us on the scene. We'll be investigating 28 counts of the fire law ready out. Appears to be they put it out with a fire extinguisher.
1: That's where we're still at. And you flag the counts of time, sir.
0: That's clear. So put it back to third.
1: That's clear. And you flag

0: 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Engine 24, responsive 5620 Shaw Road. 5620 Shaw Road for a commercial fire alarm. 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
1: Sherman 24, respond.
2: Rescue 11 dispatch.
0: 24. You can go ahead with traffic.
2: This is Rescue 11. Let me get an arson investigating route to a family dollar on Terry Road.
0: Stand by.
3: That's 8599. Once again, it's 158599.
0: What's the last three of the lines? I got one.
3: Zero, please.

0: Bravo, sir.
1: Go ahead.
0: You put me out at Circle K on High Street, refueling in the car wash.
1: Simple. Dispatch, you can count for that arson investigation.
0: Yeah, clear.
2: Where's 11?

0: Route 1 to this way.
1: 2-5-1.
0: One more info. They call it 739 Monterey. The mail here showing as a wanted person. I'm just waiting on info to verify.
1: Info, he's
0: in custody. Good boy, not yet. Just waiting on them to verify.
1: Info, 1-5-2 out with you.
0: Come on.
1: Bye, guys.

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1: Traffic, close on line, I'll see you. That's the channel, 824 here, basically.
0: That's clear.

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0: We completed our assignment at this location. The fire was out upon arrival. We're no longer needed. You can go ahead and put us back in service.
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1: AMR 214, 5.1, white female, the UNC, somewhere like 10-8 Israel. What you got on Uzra Wilson?
2: 2-1-3-2-0-0 West Woodrow Wilson. That's 3-2-0-0 West Woodrow Wilson at the Pete Brown Golf Course. Usually speak with Daniel. He needs to report a golf ball in his window.
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4: 158603. Yes, entering vehicles, looking at vehicles on the property. 1685 High Street, activated by the camera.
3: Super Bowl 3, but I can take that call. I'm out here on high street, sir. Okay. I'm right down the street.
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2: India 4?

0: 97 dispatch. Go ahead. I'm on Shrewsbury Court. They need a CIT officer out there. The mother pulled up, said son is off his medication, been off a while, and having an episode.
1: Twenty-eight thirty-one Shrewsbury Court.
0: Yeah. Send a CIT officer out there.

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I'm off at St. Dominic, wrapping up some planes, so go be a free mic. So I get back to Sector 2 headquarters. So that's all the free mic.

0: look at this best ski contact that you want, see if they got this location to call it.
1: Sure.

0: Tomorrow, the dispatch also, I'll be standing by for the first thing so I can get a secondary unit.
1: 10-4, you're about standing by at the precinct.
0: 10-4, if I get a secondary unit.
2: 10-4, Thomas. She's riding around right now. He's not in the car with me.
0: No.
2: If I was in the mother's riding around in a minivan, she's not at the house right now.
0: 10-4.
2: I advise you don't go back until we have officers on scene.
0: 10-4, Sarge, can you see if she can come up to the precinct and speak with me so I can see what all is going on with the server?
3: Can they argue?
4: 10-4.

Dispatch, officer, can you check their address and see what's the last call we had out there? And if they have their contact number?

0: officer, and I apologize, this festival. Until we can make contact with the mother, I guess you can probably disregard AMR. If I can't make contact with the mother, I'm probably not going to go to that location. I don't have anybody else planning to talk to about her son's behavior or what's going on.
1: We're trying to do a history search on it, Thomas. Mother already pulled off, I think. And we're going to try to see if we got a call in from that resident.
0: Hello.
2: You guys, you want me to counsel AMR?
1: Counsel him for now, yes.
2: This Lakeshore Road, it's going to be the left dinner room window at the Johnson residence.
3: Copy.
2: 10-4 by the camera activation. I had two calls this year, a fire call, a threat, and before that, several calls of mischief, no mental subject calls, just domestic.
1: On that mental call, do you have a callback number? See if we can reach that complaint and see if it's the same one from this current day.
2: Did you have a name for her?
1: I didn't get a name. But if you would try reaching out to whatever number you have for that mental call, and hopefully it'll be the same complaint, if we can get a come back to the precinct.
2: Yeah, well, I just tried one of the numbers, but I never got, there's no other mental call. This is the first mental subject call.
1: 10-4, is this the same number for each call that happened there?

0: Negative.
1: Therefore.

0: go ahead.
1: I'm going to disturb the peak. The next disturbance, 330 Hanging Mall Circle. 330 Hanging Mall Circle, close to Beaver Brook Drive. You will be speaking with Kev Kavasia. She arrived. A black male got seen in our door. She was to leave, cannot arrive from weapons.
0: 10-4.
1: 10-4, activate by the cam, stand by for backup.
2: 3-1-2, you show me back in the sector from City Holden. You need me route that unit.
1: That's 10-4. It's 330 Hanging Mall Circle. That's 330 Hanging Mall Circle. Crosses Beaver Brook Drive.
0: Bravo 3.
1: 3-3.
0: You're showing me back 10-8. Let's go with UTL on that disturbing the peace.
1: 10-4-16-21. Bravo 3, respond to the domestic disturbance. 115 Clever Leaf Circle. That's 115 Clever Leaf Circle. It was called in by Donald Walker about our brothers being threatened to location by a black man and a black female. I'm not going to miss it.

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2: Response
1: of disturbance 2314 Highway 80, 2314 Highway 80 near Ellis and relaxing in. See a male caller in the lobby in reference to a disturbance over a dog. 2314 Highway 80, relaxing in.
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0: 2 Bravo 3.
1: Bravo Circle, ahead.
0: Jeff, are you still going to be standing by at the precinct for this complaint? I didn't get an answer on the callback number.
1: What's that for, ma'am? You just want to take 10-8 for calls. She calls for P to come out, and I'll be right there. Okay.
0: Jeff,
1: do you have anything holding?
0: Negative.

0: Bravo 3. Creation 1, Bravo 1.
1: Bravo 3.
0: 1, Bravo 1, dispatch. 1023, and that was 23217. 23217.
1: Correction,
0: 1 Bravo 1-10-4, 1626. Bravo 3.
1: 2 Bravo 3.
0: 23, what alarm was going off?
1: It's going to be the dining room window, dining room, left dining room window.
0: 10-4.
1: 10-4.

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1: Two, you sure?
0: No problem.
1: So probably two dispatch, show me past 8.
2: Central 16 for the mayor.

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1: What is it?

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1: Ten eight, FAA authority at Roderick Johnson, the homeowner.
0: Roger Thompson.
1: Roderick Johnson.
0: Mm-hmm.

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1: Come back in sec. So what's your hold at headquarters?
0: 10-9.
1: 5, I'm back 10-8. Sector 2, what's your hold?
0: Nothing at this time.
1: 10-4, show me Robson Road, precinct, starting on this report formulation. Coming back 10-8 ASBL.
0: 10-4, 16-5. I can't make questions.

0: 9-6.
1: Okay, what problem is this? What's wrong is this Princess Pine?
0: 4.
1: 10-4.
0: 10-4.
1: Four. Wait, what problem is?
2: Well, I'm 10-8 from jail. I green wrap. Also.
1: 10-4, 438.

0: 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Remain on fire dispatch.
1: Next spot.
0: That's good.
2: What's up?

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1: Third Bravo 3.
0: He sounds like 10-8, he's going to be APO. His tenant left the scene before my arrival.
1: Before 16-8.

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1: 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This man's 97 with you.
3: Stand by, Tatum. I'll be en route to you. What hotel he at on 80 headquarters?
1: 2314 Highway 80. Relax in. 2314 Highway 80. Complainant should be in the lobby. 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
1: Person didn't leave a name, just a male caller.
0: Phil, say.
1: That's what.

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1: Put me out.
0: Let's go to the emergency again. Is this for Shrewsbury Court? 2831. I'm almost to you, three.
1: One Bravo Five. Show me 1023. Who's my complainant?
0: Shantario.
1: Ten four, thank you.
0: Ten four.

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0: 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Let me get some more units out here. Give me 1040.
1: 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Assist 32831 Shrewsbury Court.
2: What is Shrewsbury off dispatch?
0: Right there off of Robinson. Mary. Two swimming around. 10-4. You said Shrewsbury, Mary?
1: Shrewsbury Court. 2831 Shrewsbury Court.
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0: 同学。
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0: 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He ran to the back of the house. We ain't got eyes on him no more.
1: 10-4.

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1: First class at Aspen with injuries 3738 Bishop Avenue, 3738 Bishop Avenue. Concerned by Ms. Mitchell, arrived a car ran through her house, provided some a room for the end, and was notified.
2: Negative.
3: From dispatch, did we get a call from out here earlier today?
2: Yes, negative. No call received earlier today. Negative.

0: 20 engine 10, rescue 20 engine 10. Respond to an accident with injury at 3738 Bishop Avenue, 3738 Bishop Avenue. A car has ran into a home. 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AMR is en route.
1: 20, copy. You show us the phone.
2: Yes, sir.
3: Okay, respond.
2: Yes, sir.
1: Your time is 1644 and 1707.
2: Yes, thank you.
1: Well, thank you.
2: Have a good day, sir.
4: You got anything holding? This is 10.
2: Come on.
4: That is 10. That's simple, thank you. 10-4.

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1: India 8 on
0: BD1, I have a clear channel, go ahead. They have a unit, meet me at 165 Forest Field Drive, reference to the shooting they have. 165 Forest Field Drive. 10-4,
1: 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Dispatch is 2 Bravo 97. Dispatch to any unit on Shrewsbury Court. Animal Control wants to know, are these dogs strays or do they belong on a person?
0: They are chained up in the backyard, but it's about five of them. Normal dogs.
2: I copy.

0: 10-4, are you in Tessie capable?
1: 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I'll just stand by just a couple miles.
0: 10-4, no problem.
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0: units, do you still need 1040 traffic?
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0: 1040 clear, 17 over. Mulberry Street, 2515 Mulberry Street, cross street is Wynn Street. Second hand information. Reed advised that her neighbor's house is being broken into. Somebody's there trying to take the meter off. She advised the homeowner is in a hospital. Need a unit in Route 1 Bravo 5, half burger possibly in progress, 2515 Mulberry Street.
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3: So, Tano, so you just...
1: Yes, sir.
2: I see PD, but I don't see AMR. Just that. Well, sir.
1: That's clear. Nigga. I have a callback number, but it was two white males trying to break into the back of the location.
0: First of all, that might be the car from earlier.
1: 10-4, trying to get him back on the line now.

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1: Come on. Put Engine 10 back in service. We can handle this. Looks like the driver ran off. We'll be out with PD.
0: That's clear. First 20. Okay,

0: 9-7.
1: I see a blue pickup truck with a red dent at the back. That might be them.
2: I hear the unit. Can you hear me? Is I'm getting out?
3: 10-4, I copy you. Bravo 1 dispatch.
1: Bravo, I copy.

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0: 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We got two white males at the time.
1: 10-4, 521.
0: Put you out the gate, boy, I need to go to info.
1: Damn that one mic for info.

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0: Come on.

0: for Bravo 21. Who called his name?
1: Michael Hamilton.
2: What is this?
1: Can I get chapter 4?
2: 10-1-2.

0: 215, put me at precinct. What vehicle description is individual going to be in headquarters?
1: He's on C7 Red Lincoln.
0: Red Lincoln?
1: 10-4 Red Lincoln.
0: Give me a street and trying to locate.
1: 10-4.
0: Is it 2 or you'll be at headquarters?
1: Stand by, he was at precinct 2, stand by. He was saying he was standing near Greenwood. He was trying to find the precinct.
0: Yeah, well, he's not at precinct. He's going to be down here by Imagineer. Put me out with him.

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1: 4. 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
0: Three Bravo to this bit. I'm gonna do 10-9-8. Your traffic came in very 10-1. Got a lot of traffic going on in the background.
1: Case number is 26-07-03811-03811. And time is 17:05, 17:14.
0: 9-5. I mean, correction. Bravo 5-9-7.
2: Go ahead.
0: Go kind of common.
2: Over. You don't call
0: the car? Well, I'm out with this individual. He advised his gun stolen. He said it happened about a month or so ago. He said he sold the weapon to somebody. He know who got the gun because he sold it to him. But I guess when he tried to get it back, the guy wouldn't sell it back to him and give it back to him.
2: Okay. That's going to be a civil matter. You sold it to him and he didn't finish paying you for it or something and now you want it back.

0: If PD-1 is kind of, can you send me a unit from PD-2 for a nurse transport out here, please?
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0: ND-8 on PD-2.
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0: PD-1 unit's all on calls. Can I borrow a PD-2 unit to transport a suspect at 1255 Forest Hill Drive? 1255 Forest Hill Drive in PD-1.
2: Anyway, there's going to be a couple of minutes. I got three units. I ain't got before. I got three tied up on a hostile domestic situation with a dude threatening to kill his family. So it's going to be a minute. I can advise you as soon as we get one breaking loose. But I still got three units out there on Shrewberry Lane. Well, this sucker's threatening to kill the whole house with a knife.

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0: 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You remember 9-3? 10-4. I'm coming from 4 to see you. 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
1: Everybody.
0: Dispatcher, Mississippi, 4851 Kill Cully Place, 4851 Kill Cully Place. I'm just claiming more. It was kind of about Lane Jackson, about a first one of the scene. Possibly Temple to stand off with me. I'm driving to the South Area, and one of our being around.

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1: 10-4.
0: 10-4, 4-5-21. 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
1: Bye, ma'am.
0: 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Lost the battery.
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4: 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Bravo 1, I'm en route to a domestic. 5 and 2, I'll be en route to Henderson Road. 4,
3: thank you.
0: I am referring to that suspicious vehicle.
1: So, to this place, how do you know the information? Did he call it in?
0: Well, the brother just called it in. Advised he's the one that wrecked the vehicle and fled the scene. And he's taking the location, calling the service, obviously.
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1: 2-5-0-3. I'm back 10-8-10 from my zone. I'll take it.
3: 10-4-3. That's my body cam. 33-31.
1: 2-5-0-3. Also, for that call on Shrewsbury, we're going Cody primary charge, simple domestic. Secondary charge is going to be terroristic threats.
3: Therefore.

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1: 10-4.
2: 5, you advise the home of Jason, 3873 Anderson.
1: I'm
2: sorry, we didn't have
1: for me.
2: You advise it's the home on the opposite side of 3873 Anderson.
1: 10-4. It was supposed to be a green Honda Civic in the driveway, green Honda Civic.
3: MRO.
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0: 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Can you get a complaint under callback, please? Oh, disregard, they stepping outside.
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1: Go ahead.
0: 10-4. I got a social form, 428-89-0447. 428-89-0447. Should come back to a black male. Leo Jones Jr. Looks like he's been arrested before by JPD for aggravated assault.
1: Yeah,

0: 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What's that 20 you got?
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0: 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Status is valid, no NCIC won't.
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0: Tundra 10-8, just go to UTL. Subject entered up fleeing the scene on foot before my arrival.
1: Next thing for HMF, have you copy charge?
2: 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They have this information on 3.
0: I have a first and last name, and the, I got the month and the year of his date of birth. Don't have the actual date.
2: Step 4.

0: family that information.
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0: Are you 10-8?
1: Everything is fine. RTL for sale on his way.
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1: 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Would you advise to be drawn 411 Bravo 1?
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0: Are you on San Sanford or are you clear from it?
1: Should be clear from that call. You have a Kyoto en route?
0: Negative.
1: Temple.
0: Temple, that was unknown.
1: Temple, man, everything seems good.
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0: 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AMR has been notified.
1: 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Please go ahead. 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
0: Michelle, this one.
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2: Do you advise that your Mars is around?
1: Can I
2: have to notify? Is this a medical call?
1: Not sure. The female complainer just advised the male on scene and looked like he needed help.
2: Did the female give her name?
1: This is an original call page that has no name up here. It just says female complainant.
2: Okay.

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0: 10-4, sir.